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0: Man, these songs, they have been through it with us. Love, loss, makeups, breakups, late night drives, cries, all the things. That's why they feel like home when they hit. You stay right with me. We got more coming up for you. This hour is going to take you back. This is Love and R&B.
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0: You're inside Love and R&B. I'm your host, KG Smooth. You know, when a record makes you stop scrolling, put your phone down, that ain't random. You know, your soul just recognizes this music, and it needs to absorb it and enjoy it and hear every instrument, every note, all the harmonies, the fullness of the harmonies, all the things that music does. Don't you move. We're going to create some more of those moments tonight inside Love and R&B.
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0: 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I'm your host, KG Smooth. Don't you move. Tonight, we're going to get deeper into the music and the next hour, Wine Time with KG, going through your voice messages and going to play some of those back. 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

Welcome inside Love and R&B. I'm KG Smooth. This is Wine Time After the Fact on this Sunday. And so I've got some of your voice messages from past wine times. And you all just calling me up just saying random stuff. It's hilarious and entertaining. Wine Time After the Fact this hour. Your voice messages coming up. This is Love and R&B.

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0: You're inside Love and R&B. It's wine time after the fact at 844-258-8RNB. Playing back your voice messages, here's a gentleman, Barry, that's chiming in on the Galentine's situation.
1: Hey, KG. What's up, man? It's Barry and Raleigh. This whole Galentine's thing, man, it's crazy that women have this another holiday, Galentine's. For Valentine's Day, with a real thing. It's not real. But then you got Galentine's Day, which is from a TV show. It's from a TV show. It's not even a thing. And yet they created it, made it something, and people are supposed to respond to, oh, it's a time to hang out with my girlfriends. You can do that any day. Well, I gotta be Galentine's Day. Galentine's Day. At the Galentine's? What the Galentine's? The last time you called your woman a gal.
0: Oh man, y'all are hilarious. I love the Love and R&B lovers. 844-258-8RNB. It's wine time after the fact inside Love and R&B.
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0: It's Love and R&B. I'm your host, KG Smooth. It's Wine Time After the Fact at 844-2588-R&B. Going through your voicemail messages. So let's hit them up. Let's see what y'all had to say. Love and R&B.
1: Hi, I'm calling from Los Angeles, California. I'm trying to win some tickets. Chris Brown. Okay. Thank you.
0: Oh, wow. First of all, you listening all the way from Los Angeles, California, like, thank you. You must be listening on the app or the smart speaker. So thank you for listening. And two, I don't have any Chris Brown Usher tickets. Yeah, no R&B tour tickets over here. Not to say that, you know, something can't shake, but I ain't got none for you, baby. But thank you for calling. Love and R&B.
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15: First of all, I have to be honest with you, baby. I lied when I told you I never want to see you again.

0: 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It's wine time after the fact at 844-2588-R&B. Playing back your voicemail messages when we talked about is DMing or liking people's photos while you're in a relationship acceptable?
1: Hey, DJ. This is DJ AC. I'm calling out of Houston, Texas. Hey, man, I'm going to keep it real with you. No, it's not okay. You know, people these days, man, they make excuses for everything. If you're in a relationship, why are you liking someone else's picture? That's giving a person an invite to say, oh, I can holler back at her. She responded to me. She liked my pictures or he liked my picture. I'm going to tell you, bro, if you love your mate, no, it's not okay at all. Let's keep it respected, because she wouldn't like if you did it, and he wouldn't like if the lady did it. So let's just keep it real. Thank you.
0: Thank you for calling at 844-2588-R&B. You stay with me. Next hour, going to be sharing your love story. This is Love and R&B.
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Welcome inside Love and R&B. I'm your host, KG Smooth. 844-258-8RNB is the number to the Love Lines. 844-258-8762. Hit me up on the Love Lines if you've got a love shout, a dedication. You want to say I love you to somebody. If somebody's celebrating a birthday or an anniversary, hit me up so you can shout them out. And I'll definitely play it. So let's vibe out. This is Love and R&B.

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0: It's Love and R&B. 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

0: This is Love and R&B. I'm your host, KG Smooth. Going to the Love Lines at 844-2588-R&B. So I understand somebody celebrated a birthday. How was it?
1: It was great. It was great. The Lord let me see another year. I'm truly blessed and had a little gathering with my family. But other than that, everything was fine.
0: That's lovely. Well, happy solar return to you. 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

We're bridging the gap tonight for those old school joints that make you want to slow dance to the new school R&B that speaks to your soul. I'm KG Smooth. 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This is Lovin' R&B.

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0: 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We're taking it slow and making it last. Don't move. We're coming right back to finish the night together. 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

0: is Love and R&B. I'm your host, KG Smooth, wrapping it up with you on this Sunday edition of Love and R&B. I hope your night went well. Tomorrow is going to go amazing. So you go out there tomorrow and you go out and you be great. Why not? So enjoy your night. I'll see you back here tomorrow night. I'm KG Smooth. One love, one life. This is Love and R&B.
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0: All right, Columbus, the primaries, they're done. Now it gets real. Election Day is Tuesday, November 3rd. And if you're not registered by Monday, October 5th, you're already out of the game. 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And the noise, it's about to get louder with the ads, the opinions, all of it. 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

0: 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Black Street Productions. 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
0: Yang Twins and Ply. 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If you're not there, you're not in the conversation. 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

0: All right, Columbus, the primaries, they're done. Now it gets real. Election Day is Tuesday, November 3rd. And if you're not registered by Monday, October 5th, you're already out of the game. 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
4: God is good, y'all. All right, y'all, let's get this first song going, man. We got the one and only Bishop Joseph Walker coming up next, man. Happy Monday. Boy, we at the top of the hill. We going to glide all the way down to Friday. If the Lord let us see it, if the Lord say the same, as my grandma used to say. All right, y'all, here's Every Praise. Let's go.

0: Hezekiah Walker. Hey, look, we are the one and only Bishop Joseph Walker, the senior pastor of Mount Zion Missionary Baptist Church, Nashville, Tennessee, and the presiding bishop of Full Gospel. Bishop Walker, good morning.
1: Good morning, Ricky, and good morning to everybody. Man, every praise belongs to God. I want to remind somebody today that praise is not just music, y'all. We sing. Praise is a response to the goodness of God. Psalm 103:2 says, bless the Lord, O my soul, and forget not all his benefits. That means sometimes you got to stop complaining long enough to remember what God has already done. You know, praise is about your perspective, because the enemy always wants you to focus on what's missing, what's broken, and what hasn't happened yet. But praise changes your perspective. When you start counting your blessings instead of your burdens, you realize that you are carrying a blessing the whole time. You woke up this morning, you survived last season, and you still have purpose. That alone is a reason to praise him. But another thing I want to tell you, that praise silences your complaining, because you cannot complain and celebrate at the same time. Complaining drains your spirit. A lot of people go around, Ricky, they just complain about this and complain about this. Stop adding up your problems. Start counting your blessing. Have you ever noticed on your phone, and sometimes it'll show you memories, a notification with old pictures and videos from years ago? You may have forgotten about that moment, but suddenly, all of a sudden, that memory pops up and reminds you of what and how far you've come. Let me tell you something. That's what praise does, man. Praise becomes a daily reminder of what God has already done. And sometimes you got to scroll back over your life and realize, if God brought you out, God healed you, God made a way, man, start thanking God for what he's already done, because if he did it before, he can do it again. You got so much to give him glory for. So today, let's make up our mind. No more complaining. Let's start giving God glory for the things he has already done. Every praise belongs to our God.
0: Hey, Bishop, I be getting text messages about you delivering that word. They call you the great orator.
1: Oh, man, stop it.
0: Hey, shout out to Pastor Tellis this morning, man.
1: Detroit.
0: Yes, sir, man. Hey, Bishop, love you so much, man, and I appreciate you. Let everybody know how you could be reached.
1: Hey, love you, man. I appreciate you so much. Hey, check us out on YouTube, Mount Zion Nashville. That's Mount Zion Nashville. Check me out. Follow me on Instagram at Joseph Walker, the number 3, Joseph Walker, number 3. Let me know you were listening to the Ricky Smiley Morning Show.
0: Hey, Bishop, I'm about to drop this E. Dewey Smith, pass me not, oh, gentle Savior, right here. Check this out.
1: Let's go. That's my friend. Let's go.

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All right, y'all, here we go. Let's give God some praise this morning, y'all. He is so worthy to be praised, y'all. So excited just to be alive. Come on. Oh, the First Church of Deliverance in Chicago. Y'all know I play this every week, though. Here we go.

0: mama kitchen every morning. Oh, man. Yes, sir, he's been good, y'all. All right, y'all, we got to go 14 minutes after the hour, y'all. I got your front page right here. Let's go.
1: News headlines. 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
0: All right, y'all, let's get this party started. 14 minutes after the hour. I got to snap out of that because I go to the bottom of the hour with him and I don't care because he's been that good. Alfredis, good morning.
2: Good morning, Ricky. It's Monday, May 18th. Here's what's going on in the news. President Trump is once again issuing threats on social media. Yesterday, Trump warned Tehran to get moving faster. There won't be anything left of them. That's a quote. He added that, quote, the clock is ticking as peace talks appear to be going nowhere. Meanwhile, Trump's influence is also being felt here at home. In Louisiana, GOP Senator Bill Cassidy, who dared defy Trump, finished third in Saturday's primary behind Trump-backed Congresswoman Julia Letlow and state treasurer John Fleming. But in Kentucky, Congressman Thomas Massie says Trump's attacks may actually help him ahead of Tuesday's primary.
3: I think that's going to help my fundraising at thomasmassie.com. Every time he tweets about me, it's good for, you know, some money coming in because people don't like that. They're putting all the brunt and the force on me. But you can tell that I'm ahead in the polls and they're desperate. That's why they're sending the Secretary of War to my district.
2: Remember, Massie made it clear that the DOJ had mishandled millions of files related to Epstein. Trump called Massie the worst and most unreliable Republican congressman in the history of our country and told voters to vote the bomb out. Another quote. In other news, an investigation is now underway after two military fighter jets collided during an air show in Idaho over the weekend. The show was in Mountain Home Air Force Base, about 50 miles outside Boise. Thankfully, all four Navy pilots were able to eject before impact. The base was locked down after the crash and officials responded on the scene. If you miss any part of the show, make sure you check it out on the Ricky Smiley Morning Show podcast, available wherever you get your podcast. Now, here's a look at sports.
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0: Schroeder and Mitchell having a catch. Nine to shoot. Mitchell, the step back J. Money. Wow. Spider has been scintillating.
1: Yeah, man. How about them Donovan Mitchells? Not the Cleveland Cavaliers, but them Donovan Mitchells. Cleveland Cavaliers cruise past the Detroit Pistons to win Game 7 in advance.
2: Man,
1: to
2: that's
1: the Eastern
2: crazy.
1: Conference Finals, Rick Dawg. Come on.
2: Oh, my God. My barber. And I feel so bad for comedian Sean Larkins and comedian Tony Roberts. I feel bad.
1: Man, it's bittersweet for me because y'all know I'm a Detroit Pistons fan, but I'm happy for the Cavaliers fans out there.
2: Man, let's go, Clee!
1: X factor for the land was Sam Merrill, who contributed 23 points in 25 minutes on the court. Nobody was expecting that. Cavs will play the New York Knicks next round. Game 1 of the Western Conference Finals is tonight. San Antonio Spurs and Oklahoma City Thunder. Y'all get the popcorn ready. This is going to be a series. Get used.
2: Sonny got that big volleyball playing.
1: They got Wimby in the back. But I tell you what, OKC
2: swatting blocks.
1: OKC got SGA, who's the MVP this year. Back-to-back MVP. Yep. This is going to be a series. It's going to be one of them big rivalries over the next 5 to 10 years, man. So get ready. Buckle up your seats. I can't wait. That's going down game 1 tonight. That's my quick sports report. What you got coming up next, Brad?
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13: 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I-270 North and South ramps to 70 East remain closed on the west side from weekend construction work. There is an accident scene on 70 East at Wilson Road, tying up a lane here, so expect delays coming in out of Madison County. 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Expecting a lot of sun today and a near-record high of 90 degrees this afternoon. Cloudy night, but warm tonight. The low only near 70. And Tuesday will be another hot day with a high near 90 again. A chance of a shower or thunderstorm in the afternoon. 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I'm Johnny Hill with traffic on Matt.
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6: All right, Ricky, bottom morning show is the bottom of the hour. Time for the hot spot. What up, Brett?
7: What up, Ricky? Good morning, everybody. I'm your girl, Brett Tatat, and this is the hot spot where we bring you music, movies, and more. So let's get off into it. Well, y'all, after the Kevin Hart roast, Cheryl Underwood is now set to have her very own Netflix special. That's right. The streaming giant has confirmed that Cheryl Underwood will star in her own one-night-only event on the platform. Her comedy special will be executive produced by Kevin Hart and will air in 2027. Cheryl says, "I'm ready to go to work." She said, "That's all I want to do, work. Help people feed their families, spread joy and laughter, and make content. I thank Netflix and Kevin Hart and everybody who played a role in this."
6: Working out our relationship since Lunell stopped texting me back. Me and Cheryl been, made love, but we clothes burned before.
7: Well, Lunell had to stop texting you back because she got Al now, right?
6: Yeah.
8: Oh.
6: But Cheryl and I can confirm on this morning show that we have clothes burned.
7: Oh, my gosh. You are so stupid. I can't wait to hear what she got to say. She also got an upcoming book, y'all, that she's releasing and more stand-up shows on the horizon. But everything will come in time. So congratulations go out to Cheryl Underwood. Meanwhile, Lauryn Hill is finally speaking out about one of the biggest questions fans have asked her for years. Why did she step away from the music industry after creating two of hip-hop and R&B's most legendary projects? Well, now, of course, fans still consider The Miseducation of Lauryn Hill and Fugees, the score, to be classics. The internet has theories about why Lauryn never released another major album, mentioning things like industry pressure, lawsuits, fame, perfectionism, family life, and just creative burnout. But Lauryn actually jumped into the comments herself, and she cleared some things up. She made it very clear that the assumptions being made about her were not true. She explained that people don't talk enough about the emotional drain that comes with trying to create meaningful art while maintaining integrity. She also said the industry often prioritizes money over creativity, and after that success, greed can degenerate the art. So that's absolutely true, because that is absolutely what happens. She also reflected on the criticism she got after the MTV Unplugged project, saying that it can be difficult for artists to stay socially and spiritually authentic in an industry that wants to control everything. So I'm a witness to that. She is absolutely right. You have to be careful in protecting your peace and understanding who you are and not letting people's criticism bring you down, because so much criticism can make you feel like you're not doing something right, because you kind of want to make people happy. You want people to love your work and what you're doing, and when they bring you down so bad, it can make you feel bad if you ain't got that coat of armor.
6: I just miss back in the day, you know, with when people liked you, they liked you. If they didn't, they didn't. You didn't know if they liked you or if they didn't, because you couldn't read no comments, wasn't no social media. The people that liked you, they can't came out to see you. The only thing that you knew that you were liked.
7: Yeah.
6: And appreciated by the people that came out to see you.
7: Yeah.
6: But you didn't know nothing about the other stuff or whatever. True. Now everybody could insert themselves and criticize comment. Your work and your art and all this stuff. And now you're skeptical when you're writing and creating.
7: Because cancel culture is a real thing in this day and time. So, oh my goodness, it's horrible. But anyway, if you miss any part of the show, y'all, you can check out the Ricky Smiley Morning Show podcast wherever you get your podcasts. And you can hit me up on my social media at So Brat. Coming up next, oh Lord, we got Roxy with the joke of the day. That's right here, y'all, on the Ricky Smiley Morning Show.
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7: A man is in custody after he reportedly pointed a laser at a Columbus police helicopter. The incident was reported shortly after 11:30 on Friday. A trial is again delayed for the son of two new Albany church founders accused of sexually assaulting children. I'm Rosie Rivera on Magic 95.5.
8: 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I-70 eastbound with a left lane blocked at 270 on the west side. Police working with a three-car accident here. Remember, the I-270 north and south ramps to 70 east remain closed from weekend construction. Your detour is 70 westbound to Rome Hilliard Road south back onto 70 east. 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Sunshine this morning and a near record high temperature near 90 this afternoon. A cloudy night but warm, a low only 70 degrees. Tuesday will be another hot day, a high near 90, possibility of rain in the afternoon. 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
1: All right, y'all, Rick's Modern Morning Show. Ladies and gentlemen, it is about that time for Rock T's joke. Today. All right,
7: so a son went up to his dad and said, "Dad, can you make me a sandwich?" Dad said, "Sure, son." And he holds a slice of bread on each side of his head and said, "There you go. You're a sandwich."
8: Nope.
9: Man, I'm trying to get there.
7: Come on, Rick.
9: I'm trying to get there.
1: Yeah, make me a sandwich.
7: Yes, sir.
9: Yeah.
1: It's like...
7: Right.
1: It's kind of like a roll your eyes at me and I take my eyeballs out and literally roll them at you.
7: Yes,
1: kind of joke.
9: But did he put the bread on him or he just held it up?
10: He just held it up.
9: And said, you're a sandwich.
1: Make me a sandwich. Make me turn me into a sandwich, basically.
7: Break that thing down, dog.
1: Yeah.
9: That makes you laugh on the inside. It makes you chuckle.
7: Yeah.
1: The problem is you have to break it down in order for somebody to understand what it is to still be not funny. And
7: come
1: man,
7: on,
1: the way that thing got Brad over there moaning.
7: Come on, Brad. Yeah.
1: No.
9: Brad, what you think? She in pain.
1: You going through labor again, Brad? Brad?
7: Oh, man.
1: Brad, it was that bad. Gary, what you got coming up?
11: Coming up next, y'all, I'm going to expand your vocabulary with my word. I'm going to do it next.

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6: 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Eagle!
7: It's time for Gary's Word of the Week.
8: And you know this, man.
9: Hey, shout out to Big Bang, man. That's the best intro of all time. But when black people misspell words, they do it with enthusiasm. Boy, that damn Mama D and the mayor of Philadelphia spelling them damn words wipes me out every damn time. And it's time to expand your vocabulary with the word of the week. And I, Gary, do not embarrass us, please. Please. And what word will you be expanding our vocabulary with this week?
10: Well, Ricky, this week's word is a fabulous word, and I've seen it before, and it's going to be easy to pronounce. So govern yourselves accordingly. This week's word is gargantuan.
11: Yep.
12: Oh, it sounds like you missed a syllable there, sir.
10: Oh, gargantuan.
12: No. No, sir.
9: Maybe you should just make some more videos with you with different clothes on with Stephanie Mills music, like you've been doing.
12: Look at the breakdown of the word.
10: It's pronounced gargantuan.
12: Yeah, now you're in the neighborhood.
10: Close.
12: There you go. Come on.
10: How in the hell you get gargantuan and it's gargantuan? GARGANTUAN.
12: Because your last pronunciation. Yeah.
8: You're in the neighborhood.
9: Go ahead. Yeah, Twan, TWAN.
10: No, Twan is TWAN.
12: No, your pronunciation of the A is wrong. The last A, your emphasis is wrong on that. That's why it doesn't sound right.
9: And what does some people don't know what emphasis means.
12: Emphasis means A or A, you know? Right. Whether you say a hard A or a soft A, I think. So it should say gargantuan. Gargantuan.
10: What?
12: Gargantuan. It's chew and, not chew on.
9: And.
12: Yeah, it's chew and instead of chew on.
10: Gargantuan.
12: Yeah, like think about chewing on something.
10: Yeah, but that's not how it's spelled.
12: Yeah, that's it. That is how it's spelled.
10: Gargantuan.
13: Other way.
10: Gargantuan.
13: There you go.
10: Nobody said no gargantuan. I've never heard that.
12: The dictionary says it. In the world.
9: Somebody trying to help you. Trying to be nice and help you, and you want to sit up and argue with them trying to help you.
8: I've only heard I'm with Gary on this one. I've only heard gargantuan.
14: I thought it was that too.
12: No, it's gargantuan.
14: I probably said gargantuan.
12: Yeah, it's gargantuan.
9: Gargantuan.
14: Gargantuan.
12: Yeah.
9: Yeah. Well, I always knew that, Gary.
10: Okay.
8: Yeah.
9: Hey, y'all know I did.
8: I know you did.
10: So the definition is, they say, something that's tremendous in size, volume, or degree. And I'm going to give an example in a sentence.
9: Okay.
10: Obnoxious post highlighting my drip of the day, display my gargantuan belief in my own attractiveness and sex appeal, despite the fact that it is absolutely unwarranted by reality. What the hell is that?
12: You got to just read it again, maybe.
10: Yeah.
9: Yeah, read it faster.
10: Obnoxious post highlighting my drip of the day. Display my gargantuan belief in my own attractiveness and sex appeal, despite the fact that it is absolutely unwarranted by reality.
9: I mean, we don't want to see them videos with you with them damn clothes on from Nordstrom Rack. More of this on the morning show coming up.
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6: No, babe, I don't have no candy. I just got my dough open. But you know what? Who is your pastor? Do you have a church home? Mama them never let us go trick-or-treating. But see, it was one year that they was going to let us go. We was going to go to the trick-or-treat. And who was that got abducted that year we was going to go trick-or-treating? Alexa, shuffle John P. Key. And Glodine going to come call me, ask me, what's your problem with Halloween? I told her, what is your problem with single men? Okay, so she put him on a costume, but she didn't put him on a coat. So he's going to have a lot of candy and pneumonia. This is terrible. This is terrible. Okay, before you take him trick-or-treating, you need to make him sit at that table and eat. Yeah, I made some chili. Give him a bowl of chili. Okay, so you don't want to bring him to the church for the Hallelujah Carnival. Okay, so you done spent all this money on a costume and a bucket. And then you got to have all these matching things to go with it. No, I don't have no problem with you taking them trick-or-treat. I'm just saying that's not how you all were raised. Okay, babe, I know you got their costumes on, but did you put lotion on their face and things? And deodorant? Because you know your middle child. Ooh, your middle child, he gets musty. He gets musty. Make sure you put some deodorant on those babies.
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5: All right, we're about to morning show. 6 minutes after the hour, Gary has the tea and the color of the day, Gary.
6: Good morning, Ricky. Good morning, America. Good morning to you. It's Monday, a beautiful, beautiful day in the neighborhood. And here's what's happening in celebrity news, y'all. This, oh my God, men, or some men, I'll just say, it's just ridiculous, Ricky. Y'all, they're saying, honey, just y'all, when you thought the NFL quarterback, honey, couldn't get any messier, it's been reported, y'all, that Dallas Cowboys star Dak Prescott said, hold my damn helmet, honey. They're saying, y'all, word on the street is that Dak Prescott was caught looking real cozy, real flirty, and real scandalous, honey, with a woman by the name of Caitlin Rance. Now, y'all, Google this shrimp. Now, they say, and who is Caitlin, honey? They say, baby, just, honey, she was one of the bridesmaids to his to-be wife, honey. They said this helper was on a bridesmaids from his wedding to be with his ex-fiance, baby, Miss Sarah Jane Ramos, honey. I'm like, this heifer here would be who? Now, they're saying, y'all, the two were spotted, honey, acting like a whole butt couple at the Pro Bull Riders World Finals, honey, in Fort Worth the other day. Now, eyewitnesses say, y'all, that they were holding hands and practically glued to each other all night before leaving a concert together. They're saying the betrayal is definitely loud. Now, they say, now, this is how it happened. They say back in March, the whole crew, y'all, including them, Miss Caitlin, honey, went on a joint bachelorette trip to the Bahamas. Now, that trip, y'all, was supposed to be a celebration before Dax and Miss Sarah Jane, honey, tied the knot in Italy. But instead, they're saying Sarah Jane allegedly, y'all, found out that Dax was using incognito social media profiles to slide into other women's DMs. Now, she packed her bags, they said, pulled the plug on the wedding and left him with two young daughters, Miss Margaret Jane and Miss Aurora Rain. That's their daughter's name. They said, now moving fast forward, honey, a few weeks
5: ago. In his defense, though.
6: And he ain't got no damn defense.
5: Them bridesmaids do be looking good.
0: Not this one. I just looked her up.
6: Now, they said, Dax, honey, they said, baby, Dax was out in the public, baby, holding hands with this one girl, honey, and was supposed to be wearing matching bridesmaids' dresses at his wedding. Now, of course, they're saying when the media caught up with them, honey, having brunch the next morning, they tried to play it down. Caitlin actually, this is what this helper did. She gave the phone, honey. She handed the phone directly to Dax, honey, when the reporters called for her comments, honey. Now, he said, oh, no, we're just friends. We're just college buddies from Mississippi State. And they said, right, honey. But that is a sin. How could a man do that?
0: Okay, I'm looking at her picture. Surely she's just a friend.
6: She is a damn friend.
0: She is the plainest woman I've ever
6: seen. That's what
0: seen.
6: Black men like with white
5: one,
6: women, plain ass women.
5: Got that fire.
6: I don't care how plain she damn is. She was with this man, and this man was that's his ex-wife to be
5: the ones
6: friend.
5: Like that, them plain ass ones.
6: Oh, my God. Oh, I feel so sorry for Sarah
5: got
6: Jane,
5: that
6: honey.
5: Ooh, ooh, ooh.
6: If y'all friend would run being male or female,
0: would
6: do that.
7: Oh, baby, you say he's just a friend.
6: Uh-huh.
7: Say she's just a friend.
8: Your booty a little flat and she got knock knees.
7: Oh, baby, you.
6: Yeah, right, honey. Oh, my
0: gosh.
6: I feel so bad for Sarah Jane. Yo,
5: what Martin
6: friend.
5: Say, Brett? What Martin say, Brett?
7: Woo, woo, woo, woo, woo.
9: Jerome.
7: Woo.
5: Oh, my God. That white me out. Go ahead, man.
6: If I was Sarah Jane, baby, I'd fix that heifer up, honey. Oh, honey, she would see me, honey. She would definitely see me and hear from me, honey. But let's keep our parties lift up and press. Sarah Jane got them two babies for that man, and he gallivanting around with the friend.
5: That's gallivant.
6: Yes, honey, that's not
3: gallivant.
5: Call him the tramp.
6: Well, we used to call them strumpets. But anyway, moving on.

0: kind of power to say who he sure
1: does. He sure does.
0: Well, if he does, why he got it back then?
1: Things take time, but I agree, man. You know, things happen in people's life. Okay, now it's time to let's go ahead and get the family back together. I think Shannon Sharpe should be back on ESPN as well.
0: If he brings Shannon
2: Sharpe. Shut your Joel Osteen sound.
0: Thank you. Okay, absolutely.
1: Bring him back.
0: Bring him back. What's up? For another damn white woman to sue?
3: Hey, man, everybody, hey.
4: It ain't had nothing to do with ESPN. Woman.
0: It has something to do with him. His characters got him off the damn show.
3: Bring him back.
0: Uh-huh.
4: What it got to do with him talking about sports?
0: Well, it got a lot to do when he talked about sports. That white woman heard she got her damn money because he was talking about sports.
4: Again, ain't got nothing to do with the show. It ain't got nothing to do with the show. The show is still.
0: But guess what? He's at his damn house. He's not on ESPN. So it had a lot to do
4: with. He need to be back on ESPN.
0: ESPN cut him off, and that's the way it is.
4: I don't care if 10 white women sued him. He need to be back on ESPN talking about sports.
1: But we understand why they had to cut him off. But now time has passed. Bring him back. Let's go.
0: So is he? Because everything is, oh Lord, it's holy, and you're going to be prosperous, and you're going to do this.
3: That's
0: and
3: right.
0: The Lord is going to take care of
3: bring
0: you.
3: Bring
2: y'all, send y'all tithes and offering the right to you.
0: Yes.
2: You're going to get your Jimmy Swagger
0: style. Okay.
5: That's a Jimmy Swagger.
3: He went to Jimmy on that.
0: And don't forget Oral Roberts, so too.
2: Put yeah, Oral Roberts. That's what we're going to call him. We're going to call him Oral Roberts.
0: Oral Roberts.
5: Jimmy Swagger. Oh, my God.
0: Now that that's said it, did y'all know what time it is?
6: Sha-la-la.
0: Yes. Sha-la-la-la-la, Rocky.
2: Yeah, spit my coffee out.
0: Because he ain't coming back. The Kalua today, that's one of my favorite Kalua. My Kalua today is Fandango. On the high end, you say Fandango. And on the low end, you say beautiful vivid pink. That's your Kalua today.
1: Let's go, Shannon.
2: Y'all give it up for Gary with the team. All right, I got to be right on call. Y'all get up and out. The phone house wide open. 8669 Ricky. 8669 RICKEY. Hit me up. Ricky Smile, the morning show.

0: Yeah.
1: Good morning.
0: Good morning. You like that song?
1: It touched my spirit, Mr. Smiley.
0: Glad you enjoyed that. Yeah, yeah. Thank you for calling. Yeah, the song
1: means
0: is
1: so
0: touching.
1: Much to me.
0: Oh, yeah. Yeah, thank you so much.
2: Oh, my goodness.
0: Y'all get at me with your wake-up calls. 866-9-RICKY. 866-9-R-I-C-K-E-Y.
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7: 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There was a crash scene earlier at 270. That's been cleared. Now we're getting reports of a vehicle fire, 270 northbound between 70 and Roberts Road. And another crash downtown, 71 South at East Broad. 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Sunshine this morning and near record high temperature of 90 degrees this afternoon. A cloudy night but warm, low only near 70. And Tuesday will be another hot day with a high near 90. Ohio Laborers would like to congratulate Member of the Week, Nick Dillman, Laborers Local Number 1410, Dayton. 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
3: I got the right.

0: This is Vince Ridley from Petersburg, Virginia. I want to wake up my son, Micah Flowers, who is graduating from Thomasville High School. Congratulations, Micah.
1: Hey.
0: Love you, brother. Wake up, wake up, wake up.
2: Hi, this is Mike from the Queen City. I want to tell my sunshine, my crew at downtown, and everybody I love, wake up, all the way up.
3: Cleveland! It's Tracy D. George.

0: happy to have you this morning.
1: Man, good to be with you, brother. And super excited, man. This is Mental Health Awareness Month, I think, as we talked about, and this is Men Thrive Monday. I think we need to have a serious conversation, Rick, about who we are deciding to listen to. Not just online, but in life in general. Because one of the biggest threats to our peace, our healing, our relationships, and our honesty, and honestly, our mental health right now, is bad guidance from people who sound good. Let me say that again. Bad guidance from people who sound good. Now, I'm not talking about one specific person today, y'all. This isn't about piling on anybody. What I'm talking about is the culture we've created where branding has become more important than wisdom and swag more important than substance. And social media has made a whole lot of people mistake visibility for credibility. See, just because somebody's got followers doesn't mean they have foundation. And just because somebody speaks confidently doesn't mean that they're speaking correctly. And because somebody went viral doesn't mean they should be leading people through trauma, relationships, grief, healing, or life decisions. In fact, I am in love with what I just saw them do in China. Y'all, in China, they passed regulations cracking down on influencers pretending to be experts in areas like mental health, finance, education, and medicine, unless they can prove they actually have the credentials and experience to back it up. Now, that doesn't just say degrees are everything. Some of the wisest people I have ever known didn't have letters behind their name. But we've got to start asking better questions. Who trained you? Who have you actually helped? What's your track record? What accountability exists if your advice harms people? Because mental health is too serious for performance. People are making life-changing decisions based on clips, ending marriages off 60-second reels, diagnosing themselves from TikTok, cutting off family because somebody with a ring light told them to, replacing therapy with catchphrases and replacing wisdom with aesthetics. Let me say something really clear here. Experience matters. And even more than that, what happened, Rick, to honoring ancestral wisdom? Like the wisdom right. We got from elders. Some of the best advice I've ever gotten didn't come from somebody with a million followers. It came from people who have survived something, built something, lost something, rebuilt themselves, loved people well, failed, learned, healed. My grandmother didn't have a podcast. My uncles didn't have brand index. Right. The old heads on the porch were content creators, but a whole lot of them weren't content creators, but a whole lot of them had wisdom that kept people alive. And that doesn't mean reject professionals. Absolutely not. Therapy in particular matters. Licensed experts matter. Medical experts matter. But wisdom usually lives where knowledge and lived experience meet. So during this Mental Health Awareness Month, I just want us to slow down before we surrender our minds, our hearts, and our healing to people who are better at marketing than they are at helping. Find people with integrity. Find people with accountability. Find people whose lives actually reflect the advice they give. And finally, before I go, finally, how about them Cavs? That's all I got to say. They punched the Detroit Pistons in the mouth. And everybody in New York already talking reckless. Relax. The Cavs are coming, and we bringing it.
0: Hey, Jeff, get ready. You know what?
1: Yes, sir.
0: How about these nuts?
2: Wow.
1: Get them out your mouth.
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19: Ohio Attorney General Dave Yost is asking the U.S. District Court to dismiss over 75 sexual abuse civil cases against Ohio State University. Yost filed a motion on behalf of OSU earlier this month. City of Columbus Code Enforcement is ordering a company to remove road debris and garbage from a site in the Little Turtle neighborhood. I'm Rose Sierra Rivera on Magic 95.5.
20: 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I-70 East still heavy and near the west outer belt due to construction work towards Wilson Road. We have a new accident blocking a right lane of 70 eastbound east of 142 and more delay for 71 south coming out of the fairgrounds. 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Sunshine this morning and a near record high temperature of 90 this afternoon. Cloudy night tonight, but warm, a low only near 70 degrees. Tuesday we'll have a chance of rain in the afternoon, but another hot day, a high near 90. Ohio Laborers would like to congratulate Member of the Week Nick Dillman, Laborers Local Number 1410 Dayton. 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I'm Johnny Hill on Magic.
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0: what up, ma?
1: I'm good, man. Yo, just gotta big up everybody, man. I thought about me in the club then over the weekend. And of course, hit me up on the gram at JAH Lions. So,
0: hey, y'all heard the women be up in Jamaican Lounge.
1: Yo, they be waiting for you, B. They be asking for you at the door.
0: Yes, sir. Hey, don't come talking to me when you got on some kitten heels.
1: Yes, sir.
0: Hey, man, we appreciate you, J-A-H Lion Sound. Black Honor, what's up?
2: My son is signing right now. Edge of Lion, don't you go nowhere. I know my folks sent you the notification, but don't you go nowhere.
1: Yeah, you must be out your mind, B.
2: Hey, Edge of Lion, boy. Hey, Rick, listen here. I told them folks on Friday I got a big announcement on Monday, and my folk came through for me, boy. This Black Tony kind of like a law firm. We taking it to another level, shouting. Because guess what? I just got a confirmation right now that we doing a real big thing. And Jalan, you got it? You on now?
1: You must be out of your mind, B. This is not. Yo, Ricky, I got an email saying, we got the Black Tony, kind of like a law firm grand opening celebration party. This what the email said. Friday, May 24th, Mercedes-Benz Stadium, Atlanta, hosted by Jalai and Black Tony, the Brad, Martin Lawrence, and Ricky. Yo, Tony up to one of them scam again, yo. Listen to the lineup. Solange Knowles, Usher, Bruce Springsteen, Tevin Campbell, Lunel, Bruno Mars, Jimmy Kimmel, Lil Romeo, Kodak Black, yo, Ciara and Russell Wilson, Billy Joel, Future, Gladys Knight, Babyface, Kelly Clarkson, Run DMC, Ruben Studdard, Steph Curry, Herb Alpert, Lil Baby, Tiger Woods, Jay Leno, The Game, yo, Stacey Ladisaw, I don't even know how to pronounce that one, David and Tamala Mann, David Banner, Angela Wimbush, Jessica Simpson, Black China, Howard Hewlett, yo,
3: got everybody.
1: And yo, Maroon 5 and Pete, yo, Black Tony crazy, B.
3: Really?
1: Out his mind.
0: But how you gonna put Howard Hewlett and Angela Wimbush on there?
3: That list is just so random.
1: Another scammy.
0: Ain't nobody called me and told me nothing.
2: They're gonna send you the little. All you gotta do is sign up on the little agreement. You're gonna be there. We're gonna give you a little. You know, we're gonna give you a little parent fee or something. We got $125 for everybody that's gonna agree up here. And y'all just need to come and do your thing, shout it. It's the Black Tony, kind of like a law firm, just in case you ain't know.
0: Who are gonna be on the show? Y'all lying.
1: Man, this man got Solange Knowles, Usher, Bruce Springsteen, Tevin Campbell, Lunel, Bruno Mars, Jimmy Kimmel, Lil Romeo, Kodak Black, yo, Ciara, and Russell Wilson, Future, Gladys Knight, Reverend Clay Evans Choir, yo, Babyface, Run DMC, Kelly Clarkson, Ruben Studdard, Steph Curry, yo, Lil Baby, Tiger Woods, Jay Leno, The Game, Stacey Ladiswah, PB Bryson, David and Tamala Man, David Banner, Black China, yo, Pete, yo, it's too much. Yo,
0: David and Tamala Man and David Banner back to back. Black Tony, is that the order of the show?
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28: Guys. Oh, I went up there to the local Zaxby's for lunch. Oh, and buddy, I didn't realize you gotta get buck naked to eat one of them kicking chicken sandwiches. Oh, between the sauce and the sweat. Buddy, I done ruined my white t-shirt. Oh, I got sauce everywhere. 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Oh, I thoroughly enjoyed it, and they gave me every napkin in the restaurant. But gosh, I done pulled out my billfold. 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Oh, I'm fixing to have to go rinse. I feel like I got some that traveled down to my ass crack. Oh. 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And I might need me a gal that knows how to get some stains out.
29: Gareth! Coming up next, y'all.

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4: It's Gary, baby.
6: All right, y'all. 6 minutes, 6 minutes after the hour. Gary has the tee and the Kahlua of the day, Gary.
7: Good morning, Ricky. Good morning, America. Good morning to you. It's Monday, a beautiful, beautiful day in the neighborhood. And here's what's happening in celebrity news, y'all. Pam Grier is speaking out. Ricky, you remember Pam Grier? She played Foxy Brown.
6: Oh, yeah.
7: Oh, I loved you to love me some Pam Grier, baby, a.k.a. Foxy Brown. Well, she's speaking out to the ladies and maybe some men. Now, they're saying, y'all, that Pam Grier said, y'all, that her sex life, honey, is still going strong at the age of 76. Now, the Foxy Brown star shared her postmenopausal secrets on the Julia Louis Dreyfus podcast, Wiser Than Me. And she spoke out, Ricky. She said, yes, honey, I do feel young. She said, because, honey, when you're young, you have 3, 4, or 5 orgasms in an hour, she explained. She said, but, honey, when you get my age, you have 1 orgasm and it lasts for 3 days.
6: Not an orgasm. 3 days.
8: Oh, Lord, I don't know what that is.
9: Yeah, right? Different.
8: She might be having something else.
10: She might need to get that checked out, Alfred.
8: I mean, something.
6: Three days.
8: I don't even know if that's real. 3 days.
7: That's what she said, honey, and she knows, honey. She expressed it, honey. She said, honey, so Julia said, girl, what you talking about? She said, honey, like, what are you doing down there to get a 3-day orgasm? The plan replied, you
6: sitting don't on top to of that spin cycle on that old school wash machine.
7: She said, honey, Pam said, honey, you don't have to do anything, honey, but when it happens, she said, I just want to tell you, you are just to be prepared. She said, it's going to be 3 whole days, honey. And, I mean, she said, I think it's my age, she said. She said, if I could have had that when I was younger, she said, I would have had a better life and better boyfriends. Isn't that nice? And, you know, one of her boyfriends was allegedly Richard Pryor.
6: Yeah, well, they got all kind of stuff for him now. Canterbury's got stuff. They got all kind of items for him now.
8: Yeah, well, yeah. I looked it up, and it looks like she's got something called PGAD. It's a disorder, if that happened for 3 days. I'm just saying. It says someone should get medical help if unwanted, painful, lasts for hours, days,
7: it's factual, blah, blah, blah. Alfreda.
8: I'm just saying.
7: Oh, my God.
11: Come on, Alfreda. Yes, man. Wow, that's a good long, long time.
7: Yeah, my Lord.
11: So my Lord.
7: Congratulations. I wonder if men get those, too.
6: No.
10: Oh, definitely not. Not at all.
7: All right, moving on. Another, oh, my God, this is touching, y'all. Tiger Woods has returned, y'all, to his Florida mansion, honey, spending weeks receiving treatment abroad. And insiders say that his relationship, y'all, with Miss Vanessa Trump remains strong, honey, amid his ongoing recovery. Now, they're saying, y'all, the golf legend reportedly arrived back at his Jupiter, Florida mansion on May the 13th, following a 6-week stay focused on treatment after his recent rollover crash and DUI case. Now, they said, quote, Tiger took his trip seriously and is all about continuing his recovery and putting this chapter behind him. Or so it told People Magazine. Now, the insider added, y'all, that Woods, honey, has stayed positive and wants to move beyond the public scrutiny surrounding the incident. Sources also close to the couple also said, y'all, that Tiger and Trump stayed connected throughout his time away. They said Vanessa, honey, and Tiger are in love, still serious, and happy to see each other. And I'm like, child, come on, Tiger. Girl, I didn't know he was gone that long. He sure went by quick.
0: Yeah, man.
7: It went by quick, honey. And my thing is, honey, if you're turning over Range Rovers like he turned over Range Rovers, honey, first of all, I'm sure he probably have a deal with Range Rover to show you how you can turn one over and get out, honey, and then go to rehab. That's a good thing, honey. So congratulations goes to Tiger Woods, honey. We're excited about that, honey, that now he's back home and he wants to get things straight. But he did that before. So then they say once, twice.
11: Hell no.
0: You know.
7: No, I don't
11: know. You gotta give people a chance, Gary.
7: You're turning over cars and drunk driving and stuff like that.
0: It ain't drunk driving, it's medication. He was medicated. He's got a bad back, so he takes heavy medication for his bad back, his leg. He's got a whole bunch of.
7: Well, he needs to sue the doctor then.
11: But that stuff is easy to get addicted to sometimes when you be in pain, Gary, and you don't want to be in pain.
7: And you just turn over a Range Rover. Okay.
9: He's had four accidents since 2009.
7: Nah, so Roxy.
11: 2009. Yeah. Yeah. That's a lot of accidents, but that's a long period of time.
7: Girl, no, that ain't Brad. That's too damn many damn accidents. He should be in jail. 17 years.
0: He should probably not drive when he's medicated.
11: They might not all have been his fault, y'all. Yeah. My goodness.
9: I didn't say any. I just said he had four accidents.
11: Well, at least he's back in therapy or rehab and trying to get it together again.
9: He did not say what the accidents were from.
6: Yeah, just give him a golf cart. Let him drive a golf cart.
7: Thank you. Let him drive a damn golf cart. Exactly, honey. Put a Range Rover logo.
11: Or just get a driver. Right?
8: Or driver would be so simple.
10: All the money. Worth like $3 billion.
7: For all the money he got, honey.
6: A big wheel, a green machine.
7: Something.
8: Not a green machine.
11: But then if you got a driver, you don't got no privacy. Somebody know what you're doing.
10: You pay him enough, you got privacy.
11: No, absolutely not. You can't trust nobody.
6: Yeah, they talk, especially the black ones.
11: They talk to their friends.
6: I said it.
7: You
6: said it.
11: Talk to them. You better.

0: ask you how you doing, how you feeling. Nothing.
1: Nothing.
0: He's but drive.
1: Get your bag to say thank
0: you. Sometimes you feel like you're about to die, but you're going to get there.
1: Oh, yeah, he going to get you there now.
0: Yeah, he going to get you there. In the rain, he going
1: to
0: get you
1: talk
0: there.
1: He going to talk to you.
2: You said Alfred would get a death driver.
3: What? No, I didn't.
2: And now that they said it did, y'all know what time it is. Oh, I thought that's what you said. La la la la.
1: Ooh, you messed up.
2: La la la la la.
1: And then you get saved by the shalala.
0: You know, I picked up Charles Barkley last week. You know, I picked up Michael Jordan one time. You know, here go a picture of Dion Warwick. You know, I picked up Freddie Jackson.
1: You come on, lady.
2: On the high end, you say Fandango. The low end, you say Big.
1: Keep trying.
4: Who wants to pick up Rick?
0: You ain't got to worry about me talking. You know, I picked up Bobby Brown. You know, I picked up Ralph Tresvant. You know, I picked up Kate Jackson from Charlie's Angels. But you ain't got to worry about me talking to nobody. You ain't got to worry about me saying nothing. I'm your driver when you come to West Palm Beach. You know, I picked up Gary with the T. You know, I picked up this person. You know, I picked up President Obama. You know, I picked up Michelle Obama. But you ain't got to worry about me. Here's my number. You call me when you get to town. And I pick up everybody. And I ain't going to tell nobody. I won't tell nobody business. But I took such to dialysis. I took such to the doctor. Yes, I'm the black driver over here in Fort Worth, Texas. And I drove. Shaquille O'Neal from Fort Worth to Dallas to a strip club. But you know I ain't going to tell nobody. And you know you can trust me. All black drivers.
1: Ooh, I said it. It might not be all of them.
0: All of them.
1: It might not be all of them.
0: All of them.
1: From your experiences.
0: All of them.
1: No.

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9: 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I-70 East with all lanes reopened at the West Outer Belt. The I-270 North and South ramps to 70 East did reopen. We do have a crash scene to report, though, on 104 westbound at 71 down on the south side. And more delays, 71 South starting at Morse Road. 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A lot of sun this morning and near record high temperatures of 90 this afternoon. A cloudy night tonight, but warm, a low only near 70 degrees. Tuesday will be another hot day, a high near 90, chance of rain in the afternoon. 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
3: All right, Ricky Smiley Morning Show, 29 before the top of the hour. Now, listen, May is Mental Health Awareness Month, and African Americans today face mental health disparities driven by historical trauma, racism, and social economic barriers. And Black adults are reportedly less likely to receive mental health treatment than other groups.
4: Yeah, Ricky, according to reports, almost half of all Black Americans with mental health challenges try to manage them on their own, oftentimes even feeling pressure to just be strong. You know, some other reasons for not getting help include lack of health insurance, systematic discrimination, and a shortage of culturally aware providers.
0: Right, Brad, and mental health touches every part of our lives, from housing and work to relationships and community. And when mental health challenges arise, they can often intersect with substance abuse or self-medication.
3: And so this morning we're talking about the importance of mental health awareness. And our guest today is a licensed therapist, Spirit, good morning.
5: Good morning, my love. Y'all are saying it this morning. Let's go.
3: Okay. Yeah, Spirit, this is so important because, you know, I'm in therapy, and a lot of people are in therapy, and therapy helps. What are some of the things, you know, when a person needs therapy and they don't get it? So, you know, some of the things that happen.
5: Your whole life falls apart, Ricky, because everything that we have ever experienced lives in our body. And so, as you guys talked about, what happens is we become ticking time bombs, just doing the best that we can to try to hold it all together and not feel anything. So it totally kills the entire quality of our life. We just go on autopilot and we're numb.
0: Now, Spirit, there is so much going on in the world today. The news is just diabolical everywhere you look. War, racism, inflation, politics, whatever. But a lot of people are under some type of stress. How can somebody tell the difference between stress and a real mental health issue?
5: Okay, well, I want everyone to recognize that it's not your job to have to figure out whether or not you have a real mental health issue. If you are dealing with stress, and we all are, some of it is good stress, like the promotions that we're trying to get, the weddings, the babies, the graduations, the you name it, right? And then there are the invisible stressors that we cannot see, the way that our bodies are just exhausted and tired, and the other health conditions that we have. And then, of course, there are all the negative stressors that you all mentioned. And what I want people to recognize is that you don't just go to therapy when you're in crisis or when you're not doing well. You go to therapy as a form of prevention in order to maximize your mental well-being.
3: Right.
5: Therapy is for everybody. We don't just wait until we have to go to the emergency room in order to manage our health. And so that's what I want people to recognize. When we talk about mental health, we're talking about your overall well-being, how well you are thinking, how well you are feeling, how well your body is able to navigate the stressors of the day. And so I want people to recognize you don't have to know when something is wrong. You have to stay in front of the people who are trained to diagnose and to make sure that if something is wrong, we fix it. And if nothing is wrong, we keep it that way.
6: So Spirit, do you think we should actually go to therapy, or shouldn't we just pray?
4: Yeah.
5: Child, listen,
4: God,
5: I try to explain.
4: Some sense too, child.
5: Come on. He gave us the healers. He was a healer. He gave us his son who was a healer. So we have to pay attention. It's not for us to try to make ourselves well. If you were having a heart attack, you wouldn't say, should I just go into my kitchen and grab some scissors and start to get to work on myself? If you were having an asthma attack, you wouldn't say, I can't breathe, but let me just go in here and pray that the breath comes back into me. What you have to recognize is that mental health professionals are health care professionals. We are here to make sure that everything that you are experiencing in your body is for your good. And many of the things that people are experiencing, they don't recognize are tied to their mental health. From the asthma, from the eczema that you're dealing with, from the hypertension, the high blood pressure, all of the autoimmune diseases and everything else, the cancers, you name it, it is tied directly to the quality of your mental wellness. And so if you are not able to make those connections, that tells me you are not sitting in front of the right person who is there to help guide you and help you be well.
4: Man, Spirit. I know we got to go, so just go ahead, Ricky.
3: I was just going to say real quick before we go to break, and we're going to be taking your calls on the other side. And you can't YouTube everything. I tried to YouTube to get my dishwasher started. Oof. I ended up having a call. Geez. Hey. No, that's a good analogy. I had to end up getting somebody to come and fix the dishwasher and reset the dishwasher so it'll work until the part that comes in tomorrow. More Ricky Smiley Morning Show coming up.
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11: A man is in custody after he reportedly pointed a laser at a Columbus police helicopter. The incident was reported shortly after 11:30 on Friday. A trial is again delayed for the son of 2 New Albany church founders accused of sexually assaulting children. I'm Rosie Rivera on Magic 95.5.
12: 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We're finding delays 70 westbound from 33 to downtown. Also 71 north off of Frank Road. A crash scene westbound 104 at I-71. And another just coming in 270 northbound. Exit for 161 east headed for New Albany. 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A warm day today, a high temperature near record high, near 90. Cloudy skies tonight, but warm, a low only near 70 degrees. And Tuesday, another hot day near 90. 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I'm Johnny Hill with traffic on...
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0: Eddie Bauer Edition Motorcycles playing that T.I. song. You don't own that.
1: Come on.
2: No, because I do. That's me all day, shot.
0: Tired of y'all riding around playing that loud. You don't have to play it that loud. We like the song, too, but we want to hear the music that we playing. We playing Anita Baker. We don't want the, your motor, your engine's already loud on your motorcycle with your little tight jeans. Riding them hogs, special case with they got they I don't know. They be doing them
1: leather chaps.
0: Yeah, them leather chaps.
2: With the little things hanging on the
1: yeah, yeah, so six,
0: y'all ain't chips. All right, y'all, we got Spirit in the building. May is Mental Health Awareness Month. Spirit is so happy. We got licensed therapist Spirit. And before we go to the phone line, Alfreda and Brad both have a question for you. Go ahead, Brad, Alfreda's.
3: I just want to know when you should get a child therapy. At what age should they go into therapy? Like really, really young, like under 5 or 10 or 15? Like what's an appropriate age?
2: Well, it really depends on their life factors. So we do see children as young as 5 years old in therapy. But usually it's because there is a trauma that has been experienced. And I want people to recognize more than anything, especially during this time of year, I want people to understand that 50% of all mental illness develops before the age of 14. Yeah, everybody's face is just like, what? Yes, let me say that again. 50% of all mental illness develops before the age of 14 in this country, and 75% before the age of 24. That means most people are walking around with mental health conditions from trauma that we have experienced as children. So it really becomes important that we don't leave children out of the conversation, because they're not just young adults. Their bodies are not made to process the trauma that they are under. And most of them are surviving us. Let's just be real. Now more than ever,
3: Right. Most
2: of them are surviving us. And when we talk about things like the racism, children are experiencing racism that they can't understand, not just from their peers, but also from their teachers and the administrators. Mm. It is ridiculous. Children are experiencing things around loss, grief, trauma, the same things that adults are experiencing with nobody there to check on them. So it becomes critical that we don't leave them out of the conversation, and for our pediatricians that they are diagnosing for things like learning disorders, ADHD, depression, anxiety, post-traumatic stress disorder. It is important that they are included in this conversation.
4: Mm. Well, my question is, how do we find a good therapist? Because I've been to a couple, mm-hmm. and it's the brat this and the brat that, and it just throws me off, and then I don't want to talk to them anymore, and I want to leave. And then
0: did they become a fan?
4: If not at the beginning, at the end. Mm. You know, I listened to your records when I was in, your songs got me through school.
0: Man, when I tell you that turns me off. Massage.
4: Massage. But then when I talk to white people, they don't. They can't really relate. They have decent advice, but it's just very bare minimum. It's not fitted to me and what I'm talking about. So it's just really hard to find somebody to trust. And then you go to the other side, then they don't know what the hell they talking about, because they can't relate to a black woman.
2: Yeah,
0: Brad, I got three. You're talking. We got Spirit right here.
4: Spirit is booked, child.
0: Yeah,
3: booked and busy. Then,
4: you can't Brett, get in with Spirit.
0: Brett, you got Yunetta.
4: Yunetta can't practice in Georgia.
0: Oh, and
2: Yunetta knows her, unfortunately, Yunetta can't practice with her either, Ricky. So it's a challenging question, right?
0: So how we find her somebody?
2: Well, how she finds that person is recognized first and foremost. She has to know what it is that she thinks she's coming into therapy for, right?
4: So I want to talk about everything. I don't have no specific thing.
2: Well, hallelujah.
4: It's a lot of stuff.
2: Yes, but when you know, and she almost went there, mm-hmm. right? But when you know what you're coming in for, you know, I want to talk about relationships. Mm-hmm. I want to talk about the loss of somebody that I loved. Mm-hmm. Those are the starting points, right? So when you are looking for a therapist, you want somebody who understands and specializes in that work. Not all therapists are created equal. Mm-hmm. Some people want to come because I got some job issues and I just want to kind of blow off some steam about what I'm dealing with at work. Mm-hmm. That is a different conversation than I am suicidal and I do not want to be here anymore. Mm-hmm. So first and foremost, we want to understand what it is that we're coming into therapy for as the starting point. And I usually tell people, what you think you're starting with is not the reason that you're actually coming into therapy. Okay?
0: Can I screen some people for you, Brett?
4: Yeah.
2: Yeah, because okay. what we can do is we can do some consultations, and this is where it becomes important. When you think that you're coming into therapy for a particular thing, I tell people you want to interview your therapist. Mm-hmm. You don't just go in the first one, you sit down and start telling all your problems.
4: Right.
2: Okay.
4: See?
2: So if you have an EAP program, an employee assistance program, if you have a job, you can start there. There are directories, and you can call your HR department, and you can tell them, listen, I want to find a great therapist. These are some of the things that I think that I might want to work on. They do not know what you're working on, okay? So a lot of people go, well, I don't want to go through EAP because I want it to stay confidential. It is still a confidential process. They are just giving you some referrals. So they may give you 4 or 5 names, and then you call those individuals. Mm. If you have health insurance, you can look at the back of your health insurance card. There is a directory there. And so you can literally go through there, or you can go on social media to be able to do that. Yeah. You find the person who you feel like you can really talk to.
0: Spirit, you have some more time. Can I bring you on the other side?
2: I got time because I really want to answer this question about the parasocial relationships, too, because it is really hard, and well, we have to hold some therapists accountable, too.
0: You ain't going to be able to answer if we don't go to commercial right now.
2: Let's go. Let's go. Hurry up. Let's go. Got to make money.
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9: All right, y'all, we got the one and only Spirit. Felicia Thomas is on with us this morning. Spirit, we're so happy to have you.
10: I'm so happy to be here. Come
15: Spirit
10: on now.
15: Felicia Thomas.
9: Felicia Thomas. Felicia. That's your new name, Spirit.
10: Felicia.
9: Spirit Felicia Thomas.
10: Do I want to ask why?
9: I would say Holy Spirit. No, I'm just... All right, let's go to the phones. 866, we're talking about therapy this morning. It's Mental Health Awareness Month. 866-9 Ricky, let's go to the phones. Good morning.
16: Okay, good morning. This is Belisa from Tennessee. I just had a question about, like, how to control your anger when someone that you love and care about is actually disrespecting you. I know you can say just walk away, and it can be easily said than done, but how do you adjust to someone calling you the N-word and you love them?
10: Well, what I say is you don't try to control your anger. You control your presence and your participation. Because if you are having experiences that you don't want to have, if you remove either of those things, you will no longer have those experiences. So I don't believe in anger management in the same way a lot of clinicians do. I believe that you get to the root of what is causing the anger and then you eliminate it, whether that is what is presently happening or what has already happened. And so what you're talking about is emotional abuse. You are asking me as a therapist, how do you endure someone that you love abusing you? And my answer to that is you don't. So it's not just about walk away, because you already have to do the work on the trauma that has already happened. You also have to learn how to set healthy boundaries, and then you have to learn how to go forward, either staying in relationship with that person requiring different, or learning how to let that relationship go so you can have more loving ones in your current life.
9: Yeah, my motto is, they can't respect your presence, bless Mm-mm. them with your absence.
10: That part. Come on, yeah. And heal from what it costs you to have to do that. Because Absolutely. It is painful to have to stay away from people that we love. And sometimes Absolutely. It is necessary.
9: Spirit, we have to talk about just that. Come that on. Element of mental health or whatever, because a lot of us have to do that. We mm-hmm. have to do it. In order and to we protect don't, our peace.
10: Come on. And Ricky, we don't understand that there is something called ambiguous grief that people suffer and live with every day. It's a form of depression that we have to deal with, the life that has never come to be, the relationships that we will never have manifested in the way that we wish that they were. And not enough of us are able to deal with the ambiguous grief, because we don't even know that it's a thing. The hopes and dreams shattered that we have to learn how to accept.
9: Well, I'm going to tell you about how hard I was. Mm-hmm. I was working as a trustee at my home church, and I got preached on by 4 Sundays in a row and to leave the church that I've been going to all my life and had to sit at home and wouldn't go to church for about 6 or 7 months, because I was so disturbed with ministry and the things that I saw behind the scenes and how hurtful it was.
10: Come on.
9: Man,
10: Good
9: and trying to get you. Your life to God and do right and count money and stuff. One day,
10: spiritual abuse is real, Ricky.
9: Oh,
10: and
9: my
10: so
9: God.
10: So is the grief of it.
9: Beyonce, you remember? You saw it. Y'all saw it. Y'all was with me.
10: I mean, it
9: remember
10: was
9: when I went, I had the home morning show to come to church, and we sat in the wrong seat, and that became a sermon. Mm-hmm. And they came on like he went off there for his anniversary.
5: I never wanted to go back.
9: I
5: felt so awkward.
9: It was embarrassing. He went off on the morning show that was playing his record. I don't give a damn. It's playing his record, supporting him there for his anniversary. It felt so bad. It hurt me so bad, man. I just, Brett, it was terrible. That's a whole other thing. Good morning, you're on my spirit.
17: Hey, good morning. I'm calling from Cleveland, Ohio, and I got a question about mental health. When it comes to gambling addiction, I would like to know, how does mental health correlate with the gambling addiction? And what can a person do to try to overcome this, especially when they try the normal things like Gamblers Anonymous, and going to meet and signing themselves out of casinos?
10: Well, what I will say is gambling addiction, like any other addiction, is really about self-medicating behaviors. So I don't focus on the behavior. I focus on what you are relieving when you are gambling. So there is something that happens. You're not addicted to the gambling itself. You are addicted to feeling better. So when you are gambling, I want to know, what do you feel that when you're not gambling, you feel something different? So perhaps you feel anger. Perhaps you feel rage. Perhaps you feel sadness. Perhaps you feel insecure. Whatever it is, but when you're gambling, you feel excited. You feel powerful. You feel strong. You feel confident. So what we have to look at is not what it is that you're doing, but what it is that you are medicating, and how do we heal that? If you can deal with that, what the behavior is will go away.
9: Hey, Spirit.
10: Mm-hmm.
9: You can diagnose me on the air right now if you want to.
10: Nope.
9: I was at church.
10: You're not my client. I'm not going to do that.
9: Spirit, I was at church. They had got the pastor's mother a motorized scooter, and she was coming down the aisle, and they had put it on Rabbit and stuff.
10: Oh my
9: terrible.
10: Goodness.
9: It got out of control, and she came down real fast and crashed into the drums. Okay, is something wrong with me
10: that you find the humor in that?
9: It was the pastor's mother.
10: Child. Is this the same way he finds the humor in the little white shoes with the little flat heel?
9: Hey, Spirit, give us your information. You ain't. I was going to book an appointment, but no thanks.
10: Listen. He said, no, thank you. No,
9: Spirit,
10: I can't do it. I know you.
9: Spirit,
10: I know
9: if you would have seen
10: well.
9: The way the drummer jumped up.
10: See, Rick, you go sit right in the corner. Sit down. I am not going to hell with you today.
3: Right.
10: Okay? And like I tell everybody else, if you are going through hell right now, go faster. Do not get stuck in it, okay? Do not. Go faster. Do what you have to do to deliver yourself. And if you don't know how to do that, then deliver yourself to someone like me who knows how to do it, who will hold the container and make space for you and take you on the journey to the other side, okay?
9: Come on now.
10: If there's anything that I can do to try to get you to where you need to be, you can find me on all my socials. I'm Talk to Spirit everywhere, okay? It's Talk the number 2 Spirit, or you can call us at the office. It is 866-36-T2SBH. 866-36-T2SBH. Here for you guys always. I love
9: you. Spirit, why y'all never sit next to me at any event that we
10: have? Because you don't act right. You get us in trouble every single time.
9: Okay, that's enough. More Ricky Smiley Morning Show coming up. Thank you, Spirit. Love you.
10: Love you.

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0: Magic 95.5 as we're counting down next weekend. Summer 614. Yeah, it's here already. Saturday, May 30th. Keisha Cole, Kiki Wyatt, Next Flies, the Yin Yang Twins, and tickets are still available. 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Plus, coming up, just in case you needed a little reminder, there is a way that you can land yourself some free tickets. Yeah, we'll talk about that coming up. Shouts out to everybody that hung out over the weekend. Soul to Go had a great weekend. Yeah, their new location right there in Gahanna. Had a great time. Yeah, if you haven't checked them out, 134 North Hamilton Road, make sure you head over there and support. Plus, the Cavs won last night. You should be in great spirits on this Monday. Yeah, I know I'm a Detroiter, but you know what? I have become a huge Donovan Mitchell fan, and you know I love me some Coco Jones too. 125-94 as the Cavs advance to the next round, taking on the Knicks tomorrow night. You know we're gonna be watching that. Coming up, got some Tony, Chris Brown, Mariah, and the latest from Neo is next.
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3: 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You need to be a group.
0: Yeah.
3: Pork and beans. You gonna have something. 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
2: 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On Sunday night, the Cavs won Game 7 in Detroit, 125-94, punching the fourth and final ticket to the conference finals. In the East, the Knicks have been chilling for a week after sweeping the Sixers. So now they'll face the Cavs starting on Tuesday. In the West, it's the matchup we've all been waiting for. 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

0: That's Neo's latest right there, Up, Out, and Gone, right here on Magic 95.5. Let us know your thoughts on it. Yeah, all the music that we play. This is where you chime in and let us know what you like, let us know what you don't like. And the incentive, yeah, we're going to hook you up. Tickets to this year's Summer 614, which is happening next Saturday, May 30th. The Commons, you know, Keisha Cole, Kiki Wyatt, next, all of them is going to be there. Just for rating the songs that we play, you can land yourself some tickets and some spending cash, $250. 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Coming up, we got to talk. If you are a daddy's girl or if you are a girl dad, I got to tell you where you need to be. Father's Day is coming up. Yes, you can rekindle your relationship, create some new memories. Yeah, we'll talk about that on the way. Plus some great music to get you through your Monday. Got some Johnny Gill, a new addition. Drew Hill's on the way. Got some Mary J., one of your favorites from Guy, and October London, and more next.
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0: You say you want to be at this year's Summer 614. Well, let us know your thoughts on that new St. Harrison right there. It's called Bad. Yeah, rate the songs that we play. 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
1: These are words to nest on. Real motivation for real life. Something honest. Something grounding. Something to carry with you today. Let's talk.
0: You know, sometimes we look at somebody else's life, success, or relationship and call it greener grass, but we never stop to think about the work it took to water it. You know, the sacrifices, the heartbreak, the prayers. You know, everybody wants the results, but not everybody understands the process. Because what's meant for you won't grow because you admire somebody else's field. It grows when you start tending to your own. You got to water your mindset, protect your peace, feed your purpose, be consistent even when it's not exciting. Because the same grass you envy today might have been dirt somebody cried over yesterday. Your time is coming. But just don't get distracted by greener grass. Just a little something for you to nest on. Hold tight. It's Monday. 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
3: Local for you, I'm Matt Barnes with an NBC4 update on Urban One. Columbus City Schools has announced its plan to make $60 million in upgrades this summer. The improvements include HVAC replacements, roof repairs, playground upgrades, to create a joint committee between the city and CCS, focusing on new opportunities to align priorities that support students and families. City also expected to allocate $1 million towards Star House to support renovations to its drop-in center for youth experiencing homelessness. The Columbus Crew have fired their head coach, Henrik Brudstrom, after just 14 MLS matches in charge. The team has only won three of its first 14 matches, and they currently sit in 13th place in the Eastern Conference. Assistant coach Laurent Courtois has been named interim head coach. And the Cleveland Cavaliers are on to the Eastern Conference Finals for the first time since 2018, after beating the Detroit Pistons in Game 7 of their semifinal series last night. The Cavs will now face the New York Knicks. Game 1 of that series is tomorrow. Join us at 4, 5, and 6 tonight to follow these stories and your most accurate forecasts. 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

0: DJ Dami Styles, right there with the Midday Mix Party. Yeah, holding us down on this beautiful Monday. They say the high today, 87. I'll definitely take that, right? Plus, get ready to cruise with us, celebrating 25 years aboard the One Voyage 2026. So if you've cruised with us before, you know how we get down. And if this is your first time, get ready for the Nassau Festival performances. The lineup this year from T.I., Rick Ross, Keith Sweat, and more to be announced. Hosted by Ricky Smiley. And don't forget about the Beach Club Party in Bimini. Yeah, you can book your travel right now as payment plans have been set up. So you got time. I'm sailing from Miami again, October 26th through November the 1st. You got a couple ways to book. You can head over to onevoyagecruise.com or you can connect directly from our website at mycolumbusmagic.com. Did I mention payment plans are set up? Yeah, book now. It's going to be a great time. Mariah is coming. Got some Chris Brown on the way and Raheem Devon, his latest, is next.
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1: This is a love that withstands time, space, and matter forever. Forever's a mighty long time. Here we are decades later. The sentiment is still the same. 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

0: 5, and it's you and your baby girl as you're getting ready for Father's Day. Yeah, the daddy-daughter day party is coming up. This is where you can create some new memories, Dad, and I totally understand that relationship because I was a daddy's girl, so you know you got to be there. Saturday, June 6th from 1 until 4, the King Arts Complex. They're going to have a lot of fun things for you to do. 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Coming up, got you a T.I. who is performing on the One Voyage this year. We got Let Him Know on the way. Some Rihanna and Drake, Tony, and Kehlani, and more next.
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He celebrated a birthday last week. Yeah, Rafael Saadiq, he turned the big 6-0. And she just had a birthday as well yesterday. She turned 50 and she looks fabulous. Yeah, we'll talk about her inside of What's Trending coming up. 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What's Trending is coming up. 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
3: I don't like to be sad. I like to live into the positive. Lean into the positive. Lean into the fun.
4: Well, Candy Burris right there, who admits that she's still healing from the divorce. Of course, it's going to take her a little bit of time. But one thing we do know is that she looks fabulous at 50. Yeah, she turned the big 5-0 yesterday, and she celebrated by posting some very stunning photos online. Her wearing a black dress with a high slit, showing off her confidence and style. And she also shared a little montage video. Memories from over the years. Of course, Todd was a part of that journey. He was featured in the video as well as her kids, just giving us a little look back throughout her journey while she's embracing this new chapter of her life. Happy birthday, Candy.
5: Your character will take you further than your resume. Continue to be kind. Continue to be humble.
4: Well, he's proof that education matters no matter how successful you become. Congrats going out to Shaq right there. Shaquille O'Neal walking across the stage over at LSU for the second time, earning another degree from his alma mater. Yeah, holding both a master's degree and doctorate in education. Also, who's following in his footsteps? Flo-J Johnson. Yes, another LSU basketball star who recently graduated as well. Well, even though the world knows her as just Rihanna and not Rihanna, because I'm one of those guilty of mispronouncing her name, too, out of habit, she actually prefers just being called by her first name, Robin. Now, her full birth name is Robin Rihanna Fenty, and you got to admit, Robin is a pretty cool name, so there you have it. Now, folks closest to her says she feels more personally connected when addressed as just Robin instead of her stage name.
6: Last Friday, I hear, is coming.
7: Yes.
6: It's signed. Y'all are writing
7: it's
6: it, correct?
7: It's going down.
6: Yes.
7: It's going down. It ain't going up.
8: It's going down.
7: For sure.
4: Well, after years of rumors and us fans begging for another one, Ice Cube and Mike Epps confirmed that Last Friday is officially in developments with production expected later on this year, and they are very hopeful that Chris Tucker is going to return. That's going to be awesome. You know what they should have did? They should have went on tour with this special that they're bringing to Long Beach. It's like a comedy performance special. It's going to be Ice Cube, Mike Epps, Warren G, and Scarface. Yeah, they should have went on tour with that right there, but they are taking it to Long Beach July 17th. Wish I could be there to check that out. Remember, keep your head to the sky. I'm Robin Simone, and this is What's Trending.
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1: Yes. It was a beautiful day. 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Break out the champagne. Everybody get a laugh. 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What do you say? And all the ladies.

0: Olivia Dean, right here on Magic 95.5. And if you're like, man, I need tickets to this year's Summer 614, which is happening next weekend, by the way. Yeah, Saturday, May 30th, over at the Commons. It's almost here. Keisha Cole, Kiki Wyatt, Next, Plyzy, Yin Yang Twins. The best way to win some tickets now, friend, head over to our website. 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Yes, rate the songs that we play. Your opinion could land you those tickets, and you can also win $250. Tickets to the show and some easy cash. 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It's worth it. Got them Ghost Town DJs on the way. Got some Jill Scott and Anthony Hamilton. One of your favorites from Brandy, Silk Sonic, is on the way. And we'll do the latest from Victoria Monet and more next.
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Other Ricky Smiley Morning Show. Good afternoon to you. I'm Robin Simone. I appreciate you so much for listening. I tell you one thing, I'd rather be hot than cold. Get out there and enjoy it. 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

0: That's her new one right there, Victoria Monet. It's called Let Me. I would love to see her perform live. Never have. You know, she is going to be performing with Bruno Mars for his romantic tour. Would have been nice to see her, but she's actually going to be on the European leg of his tour. We got Leon Thomas. Not complaining. Love me some Leon Thomas, but it would have been nice to see her as well. Coming up, got you with some great music before I get up out of here. Michael Jackson. We'll do one of your favorites from Prince. How about Pop Life? Yeah, that's on the way. Got some Ron Isley and Beyonce, plus the latest from Tone Stiff. And more next.
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0: Tone Stith right there with Fly, and we're flying out of Miami this year, the One Voyage Cruise, yeah, 2026. This is the 25th anniversary of us cruising, so if this is your first time, you are in for a treat. If you're coming back, welcome. You know how we does it, right? We're going to places like Bimini, and not to mention the performances this year. We got T.I., Rick Ross, Keith Sweat, and more to be announced, and it's all hosted by Ricky Smiley. Yeah, get ready for a good time, and it's a party with a purpose, benefiting our HBCUs. 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Tomorrow morning, wake up early, starting at 6 a.m., the Ricky Smiley Morning Show. One, of course, you're going to have a great time hanging out with the crew, but our very own Pastor Yavez Ellis, you know him best, of course, from New Birth, and he's also the midday talent on our sister station, Joy 106.3. He is the pastor of the week starting tomorrow. So wake up and get your early morning blessings, and of course, enjoy the show. Tomorrow, 10 a.m., we're going to be back doing our thing together. Yeah, as we get through the workday together. Until we connect again, friend, just know that with him, through him, all things are possible. You're in great hands. DL, he's next.
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2: Local for you, I'm Matt Barnes with an NBC4 update on Urban One. Columbus City Schools has announced its plan to make $60 million in upgrades this summer. The improvements include HVAC replacements, roof repairs, playground upgrades, and more. Tonight, Columbus City Council is set to create a joint committee between the city and CCS, focusing on new opportunities to align priorities that support students and families. City also expected to allocate $1 million towards Star House to support renovations to its drop-in center for youth experiencing homelessness. The Columbus Crew have fired their head coach, Henrik Brudstrom, after just 14 MLS matches in charge. The team is only won three of its first 14 matches, and they currently sit in 13th place in the Eastern Conference. Assistant coach Laurent Courtois has been named interim head coach. And the Cleveland Cavaliers are on to the Eastern Conference Finals for the first time since 2018 after beating the Detroit Pistons in Game 7 of their semifinal series last night. The Cavs will now face the New York Knicks. Game 1 of that series is tomorrow. Join us at 4, 5, and 6 tonight to follow these stories and your most accurate forecasts. Local for you, I'm Matt Barnes, NBC4.
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0: My name is DL.
1: What did you set this on, hell? You gotta make her say my name one time here.
0: My name is DL.
2: Ladies and gentlemen, put your hands together for DL Hughley.
1: So, Jasmine Sanders.
3: Yes.
1: It is, of course, Foster Care Awareness Month. What exactly does that entail? You have to be aware that they're foster kids, or what is?
3: Well, I think it's not only being aware, but also having a little bit of consideration for those kids. And if there's anything that you can do to help, whether it is to foster a kid or to be a mentor, or perhaps support a charity that is providing housing and things that they need, then you can do that as well.
1: Yeah, but we want to in this month. So I hope you do it this month, and hope you get enough to last for 11 months.
3: Hopefully it's something that you would want to do on a long-term basis, because just because we celebrate it or celebrate the awareness of it one time a year,
1: right,
3: doesn't mean they don't. Right, because guess what? At the end of this month, they'll still be in the foster care system.
1: Oh my gosh. That music's better.
3: Oh, it is
1: If
3: better.
1: It'll work for puppies, it'll work for kids, I'm telling you.
3: You ain't lying.
1: All right, coming. Happy birthday to Tina Fey. Happy birthday to Reggie Jackson. Happy birthday to Rob Bass. Give it to him, Rob Bass. Happy birthday to Vince Young. Happy birthday to Flozell Adams. Happy birthday to Clint Capella. Happy birthday to the one and only nephew, Tommy. Happy birthday to him. Happy birthday to, posthumously, of course, to Pope John Paul II. Happy birthday to Perry Como. Happy birthday to Jimmy Superfly Snuka. Cal, you liked him, right? Jimmy Superfly Snuka.
4: I did, actually.
1: Happy birthday to Big Joe Turner. Shake, rattle, and roll. Happy birthday to Walter Hawkins. We got a great show lined up for you, of course. We got 90 seconds and 90 hits with DJ Lucci. I'm going to have a little note from the GED section, plus the Jazzy Report. It's the DL Hughley Show.

0: That's the way love goes.
1: That, of course, was Janet Jackson. That's the way love goes. The party with a purpose is back. Join Ricky Ciavalli on One Voyage 2026, October 26th through November 1st. 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If you're suffering from weekend withdrawal, otherwise known as Monday, we're going to help you out with the 90 minutes, 90 seconds, and 90 hits with DJ Lucci, right after Tone Stiff.

0: That there was Tone Stiff Fly. Now, we know you got weekend withdrawal. We call it Monday around these parts. So we're going to help you out with the 90 minutes, 90 seconds of 90 hits with DJ Lucci.
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1: No.
0: He was like,
2: never would have made it.
0: Hey.
1: I said, what's wrong? Your favorite time? Why are you talking like that?
0: She had a stroke.
1: I did. I was like, oh my God.
0: Well, let me get you a drink.
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9: 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James owed the IRS $37,000. 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If you are

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2: All right, Columbus, the primaries, they're done. 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
3: May we please pause for a minute of prayer, because when prayers become a habit, blessings become a daily occurrence. A prayer of gratitude can be as simple as saying or thinking, "Thank you, God. I love you, and I praise your holy name." Prayers can be both spoken and thought, and are really best when that occurs at the same time. Because the essence of prayer is the feeling that is generated, whether it's physical or mental. Just think for a moment about how good it makes you feel when someone expresses their gratitude to you. That feeling of warmth that is indescribably pleasurable. It just outright makes you happy, regardless of what your mood was before that feeling of joy permeated your very being. Now multiply that feeling of joy by billions, as throughout the world and in countless different languages, we offer up our gratitude to God. Thank you, God. We love you, and we praise your holy name. Amen and hallelujah.
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0: If you are not on this ship, you are missing the moment. 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
1: 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Because a mind

0: course, fallout from the Kevin Hart roast on Netflix continues with the Floyd family asking for an apology. I've never been the kind of comedian that thought you should apologize for a joke. I don't call for people to be canceled. I think that there has, and for every joke that is told, there is a victim. But I will say this. You cannot call it just jokes when they decided to cut 18 jokes on the grounds that they might be offensive, including one of those jokes that was about Melania Trump. Now, Tony Hinchcliffe has done a variation of that joke on at least another roast, which was, I think, Tom Brady's roast. To me, a dude telling a seven-year-old joke is to be offensive. And the network, knowing that he's going to tell a joke like that, is a little bit offensive, especially given the fact that you have cut jokes that you thought would be offensive. You don't want to offend some, but some you have no problem with. Even for the simple fact that the joke is 7 years old, or the reference is 7 years old, and you've already did it on a special that was on your network. You've already done it on a celebrity roast. So how many times are you going to let that happen under the auspice when we know full well that you cut jokes that you thought would be offensive, that you thought people might take umbrage with? So you protect some, but not all. And some of the very people who yell freedom of speech the loudest are the first ones. When Charlie Kirk, once anything was said about him, there were people who took to social media, and there were people in the political arena that tried to get people fired because of it. The very people who are now defending free speech. There's a president of the United States of America has tried to fire comedians using the FCC to do it because he didn't like what they said. So you can't have jokes for some and not for all. If you cut 18 jokes to make sure, including one about the current vice president of the United States of America, a current joke, if you cut 18 jokes but let that one slide, that says a lot. Because it's not just jokes when you decide to protect some but not all. It can't be just jokes when I tell the same joke over and over again on different shows on this particular network to the same effect. It can't be just jokes when I get to decide what's offensive and I will protect some but not all. It cannot be just jokes when only you get to decide who's the butt of them. That's a little note from the GED section. Got a judge report coming in 15 minutes. It's the D.L. Hughley Show.
1: It's a love that withstands time, space, and matter. Forever. Forever's a mighty long time. Here we are decades later. The sentiment is still the same. Listen.

0: She's smart. It's the Jazzy Report on the D.L. Hughley Show.
1: The U.S. attorney for D.C. will increase the jail time penalties for parents who do not adhere to curfew laws, which was cited as a consequence of teen takeovers. Now, parents and adults are aware of or who allow their children to engage in delinquent acts may face criminal penalties of up to 6 months of incarceration. Now, D.C. already has a general 11 p.m. curfew for minors on weeknights, along with a midnight curfew on weekends.
2: So this is the Department of Justice, right?
1: Yeah.
2: Okay, let me ask you. Remember when people got mad because they thought Kamala was going to send people to jail?
1: Yep.
2: For their parents. Remember they got mad? Okay, yeah. let's keep this
1: the same energy. How about
2: that's all I'm saying.
1: Yep.
2: So
1: your parents are going to go to jail because you did something.
2: Yeah.
1: Now, this is even if they punish the teen. So the whole family going to jail.
2: Right. Yeah.
1: It's stupid.
2: It is.
3: Yeah.
2: They're more interested in arresting comedians and, robbing this country blind than even governing it. Changing the color. To the January 6th.
1: Mm-hmm.
2: It's a thing.
3: A victory arch for a non-victory.
2: Do you know that $1.6 billion, how many free lunch programs you could have? How many schools you could save?
1: Yep. I was listening to this guy interview somebody it was during the hearings. And what's your girl's name? McMahon? She couldn't answer a single thing.
2: Yeah.
1: Of course. Crazy. Anyway, cinnamon, turmeric, and ginger said to naturally.
2: I saw them stripping.
1: You did? Well, yes. It will also reduce inflammation and boost your immune system.
2: I bet it does.
1: So, I mean.
2: I know one thing ain't inflamed no more. I'll tell you that.
1: Anyway, they say it can also affect how the body metabolizes drugs, including those used to treat high blood pressure and diabetes. So, experts say if you're taking these medications, especially blood thinners, just be very careful and check with your doctor or your pharmacist before you start any kind of herbal supplement.
2: Yeah, I like it. Okay, thank you, Jay.
1: Cinnamon, coming to the stage.
2: come on.
1: Yep.
2: So a mother confronts her baby daddy's new wife because she spanked her child. Take a listen.
4: Something I don't condone, and I told him that I don't want nobody putting their hands on my daughter but me, because I'm the mother. So what makes you feel like you can do that?
5: Understood. First off, it was something mutual between me and the father because your daughter was being disrespectful.
4: This is my thing. My daughter's not disrespectful. And even if she was disrespectful, I told him to not let nobody to put their hands on my daughter.
2: Is it okay for a step-parent to spank their stepchild? That's the question we're going to pose to you. I know it's going to get a lot of phone calls. 877-242-2426.
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And we're back.

0: Is it okay for a step-parent to spank their stepchild? We're going to go to our social media platform, especially, okay, what are they saying out there?
1: So we got Myron from Boston, Massachusetts, and Myron said, absolutely not. Homie, I can spank my child.
0: I would say that if somebody is acting, if they're treating that child with love and they're raising them and they, you know, they get the accoutrements of being their parent, you know, they get the bills from being their parent, I think if it's push come to shove, you should be able to do it. Because we've had it the other way where you thought, Jasmine, that a man, a woman's new husband should be able to discipline the child.
2: Yes.
0: If they, yeah, and I think the same thing.
2: I think the same thing.
0: If you,
2: because I can't have him live, him or her living under my roof and act terrorizing
0: right.
2: me and the kids
0: right.
2: and the dogs,
0: right.
2: and I can't, you know, appropriately
0: right.
2: discipline them.
0: Right.
2: Go on, Crumb
0: right.
2: Snatcher. Out
0: yeah.
2: the door you go.
0: Right.
2: Not over here.
0: And I think, see, because our parents beat us with frustration sometimes.
3: I mean.
0: You know what I mean?
2: Yeah,
0: it was supposed to be, it's a corrective measure. It isn't supposed
2: yeah.
0: to be. Like, I remember one time, I made my mother so mad, she had to calm down before she was with me. She had to take a break.
2: I'll be right back.
0: Yeah, she like, I'm gonna smoke one of these Virginia Slims.
2: And get back to you a little bit
0: knock
2: later.
0: Knock this short boy down and then see what happens.
2: Did you say knock this short boy
0: you know,
2: down?
0: You know, a pony.
2: Oh,
0: yeah,
2: I thought
0: tall
2: you meant.
0: Tall boys and short boys.
2: She was talking about you.
0: No.
2: I'm sorry.
0: See, no. It's
2: I didn't know, I've never heard of a short boy.
0: Have you ever heard of a short boy, a tall boy, short boy?
2: I never have.
0: You have a skip if you have ponies?
3: Absolutely, absolutely.
0: Yeah, of course.
3: Yeah.
0: Everybody within the sound of my voice probably pretty much
2: I
0: has.
2: I never heard of a short boy.
0: Yeah, well, you.
2: I mean, I've heard of a short boy, but not a short
0: you
2: boy.
0: Have, you've lived an experience that is so different than the one we have.
2: Perhaps.
0: It's just, you know, it's nothing wrong with it.
2: No, I know.
0: I mean,
2: I'm
0: you
2: proud
0: came
2: of
0: out
2: it.
0: Okay. I don't
2: proud
0: know if it's proud of it.
2: I mean,
0: it's
2: I
0: just,
2: am.
3: Yeah, but
2: all
3: for
2: right.
3: all this form of Coke 45 drinkers,
2: yeah.
3: y'all.
2: Right.
0: Yeah,
2: just because I don't drink and smoke like y'all.
0: You catching up, though. You catching up.
2: I don't smoke. That's true.
0: You are catching up,
2: I
0: though,
2: don't
0: Jack.
2: Smoke.
0: We could compare livers pretty soon.
2: Let's My liver is in excellent shape.
0: Mine, too.
2: Mine's in excellent
0: so
2: shape.
0: So far. Let's
2: and you drink
0: it that way.
2: Far more than I do.
0: Jasmine, what
2: you
0: are you too. Talking about? What are you talking about?
2: You don't think you drink more than I do?
0: I think this. When we play golf, who drinks the most?
2: You did. No, I did.
0: Okay.
2: But that's when, notice you said, when
0: okay.
2: we play golf.
0: Well, let me just
2: but
0: say
2: you
0: this.
2: Drink every single day.
0: That's not true.
2: I don't
0: drink every single day. That's not true. That's not, I'm drinking today, but I don't drink every single day.
2: Did you drink yesterday? Yes.
0: No.
2: What was
0: I didn't.
2: It?
0: I didn't drink yesterday at all.
2: Okay. But you drank Sunday. You drank Saturday.
0: Yeah.
2: You drank Friday.
0: I didn't drink Friday.
2: You didn't drink it yourself.
0: Nah, I did not. I drank. I smoked a bunch of cigars. I'm not. I don't have to have it. And what happens is they try to. I'm not getting into my habits. Look, this is about ass whipping kids' asses.
2: Yes,
0: it ain't got nothing
2: yeah,
0: to do
2: not
0: with
2: yours,
0: me. Which
2: my
0: is
2: bad.
0: A bad thing to do when
2: okay,
0: you are drinking.
2: Okay.
0: All right. So do you think a step parent should be able to whip his stepchild to discipline his stepchild? That's the question. Or his or her stepchild. 877-242-2426. It's the D.L. Hughley Show.
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1: You think it's okay for a stepchild to be disowned by their stepparent? Now, my father, I didn't even know he was my stepfather. So that would have just been, once I found out he was my stepfather, it was kind of offered me to take an ass whooping from him. Mm.
12: But it wasn't hard for you to give him a reason.
1: No.
12: To whoop that butt.
1: I looked at him differently when he hit me, and I found out he wasn't my real father.
12: But he took care of you.
1: Yeah.
12: He fed you.
1: Yeah. He hit me harder than he did everybody else, though.
12: But did you not deserve it? I've heard some of your stories. I've read a couple of excerpts from your upcoming book.
1: It's a self-fulfilling prophecy.
12: Okay.
1: Because was I bad because of my circumstances, or was I bad because I firmly believe it's not the child that starts off being bad.
12: Mm-hmm.
1: I think that I blame them.
12: Yeah.
1: I do. I blame them.
12: Well, my thing is, I don't care where it came from. I think it's not where you're from, it's where you're at. So yeah. To me,
1: I'm just saying, black colloquialism,
12: if you're acting up, you finna get,
1: I agree.
12: Up,
1: I think he had the right. He is knocking my mama off, and he had the right to do it.
12: Oh, my God. Is that the... I'm going to look to the right over here. It's terrible.
1: I love him. I did.
12: Yeah.
1: But, and I didn't look at him differently. He was my stepdad. Skip, you got a couple of daddies. Do you think that the step-parent should be able to whoop their stepchild? Do you think that's okay?
17: Well, so here's the thing. In this particular situation, the father of the child gave his new wife permission to handle business.
12: There you go.
17: So
12: it's the mama who's doing the whooping.
17: Yeah.
1: Remember I said before we had the scenario with the woman? Yeah.
17: So he was like, I ain't here. This chick is disrespectful. She's my daughter. You got permission to put them paws on her. Okay.
1: I bet you what, if you want a new car or a dress or something to eat, you want to go to Disneyland, I bet you ask me for some money. I bet you that happens.
12: Yeah.
1: I think that if that parent loves that child, or even if they don't love them and they're raising them well,
12: I think so.
1: 877, what do you think? Do you think that a step parent should be able to discipline a stepchild physically? 877-242-2426. It's the DLU.

0: You think it's okay for a stepchild to be distanced by their step-parent? Here's the audio.
1: Something I don't condone, and I told him that I don't want nobody putting their hands on my daughter but me, because I'm the mother. So what makes you feel like you could do that?
2: Understood. First off, it was something mutual between me and the father because your daughter was being disrespectful.
1: Okay, this is my thing. My daughter's not disrespectful. And even if she was disrespectful, I told him to not let nobody to put their hands on my daughter.
0: Do you think it's okay for a step-parent to discipline a stepchild? 877-242-2426. It's the D.L. Hughley Show.
3: Yes. It was a beautiful day. It's going to be a beautiful night. Break out the champagne. Everybody get a laugh. Let's start it off sexy. What do you say?

0: You think it's okay for a stepchild to be disowned by their step parent? This is a fairly occurring phenomenon, right? The families, blended families, and all that kind of stuff.
1: I think so, for sure.
0: And I think one of the quickest ways to make people feel a part of the family is to knock the hell out of them, just like you would your real kids.
2: Yeah.
0: You know what I mean?
2: Stepped into this family, you're gonna step into this ass.
0: Right.
3: Don't live out.
0: Right. Right.
1: I can see that. It's almost like equal opportunity. You want to make sure we distribute things equally around here.
0: Your daddy's handing out headaches. You better go get you one.
2: Don't you feel loved? Don't want you to be left out.
1: But I also think if you don't have that ability or that room, I think it can break your marriage up.
0: Absolutely.
1: Because you have a kid who's bad.
0: Absolutely.
1: You can't do anything at
0: all. Absolutely. That's why your real daddy left.
1: Yeah. Mm-hmm. You can't invite people over because the kid's acting up.
0: Right.
1: Or the grocery store, you got the baby, and then she's just throwing.
0: But
1: throwing tantrums.
0: I was my father. I was born to my father. Like, I was, when I was born, I was his. Like, I never knew anybody else. Like, he was, when I was born, he was with my mother when I was born. So I didn't, he was, even though biologically he wasn't my father, he was my father. You know what I mean? He's the only one I ever knew. But I didn't know my real father's family was rich. Otherwise, I'd let that alone a long time ago. I spent all this time rehabbing your last name, and I got a good one. You crazy? I property brothers this last name, and you know what happens?
2: And not to mention, how does it make the real kids feel? You know, they get their ass whipped in.
0: Yeah.
2: And new kids.
0: The real kids. They all real kids, Junior. Yeah.
2: Well,
1: I mean, they
3: the biological
1: are.
3: Kids.
0: Yeah. Hey.
2: Not the invitee.
0: The real kids.
2: Hey. The invitee ain't getting his ass whipped.
0: Not these AI kids. Not them. We don't have them. All right, we're going to get to your calls coming up in about 10 minutes. It's the D.L. Hughley Show.
3: D.L. Hughley.
2: Senor.
0: Plus, we're going to honor someone with that position.
3: Okay. No.
2: Okay, you want to play rock? You don't want to watch it? Okay. We're playing the Super Bowl, okay?
3: Yeah. Say hello to my little friend.
0: That's Cuban. See, y'all don't even know what y'all doing. If you're gonna insult me and if you're gonna be racist, at least get the right country.
3: Okay,
0: that's Mexican. What are y'all doing?
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10: 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A crash scene blocking on the right-hand side, 670 eastbound near Cleveland Avenue. We're backed up to 315. 71 north, very heavy out of downtown, all the way up to Morse Road. 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

0: All right, Columbus, the primaries, they're done. 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

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And

0: You think a step-parent should be able to discipline the stepchild? That's the question we're posing to him. We're going right to the phones.
1: The mama don't have in the home trained. Because when we was coming up, you respect everybody, regardless who it was. And the daddy should have sucked the child down and told him, look, this is who I'm with. This is my wife. Either you respect her or we're going to have problems. And I will tell his girlfriend, ex-wife, whoever it is, hey, you just going to have to accept it. But I have plenty of ins and outs. I never had a problem with anybody's kids because you talk to them to make them understand. But the mama's the one that got the problem. That's why they try to act the way she acts for a step, the stepmom, because of the mother.
2: I've been a stepfather for about 10 years now, and I don't quite agree with a step-parent whooping their stepchild. And my reasoning for that is because I say that because I just don't agree with it. Like, anytime I have any problems with my stepchildren, I immediately go to my wife or I call their father. I mean, that's not my place. I didn't help make them. I've helped raise them, true enough, but I just don't feel comfortable putting my hand on my stepdaughter. That's not my place. And I mean, I don't know. That's just me.
3: No, I do not think a step-parent or a girlfriend should be able, or boyfriend should be able to discipline another person's child, especially when they specifically act no, because then that's their right to say as a parent, no, I don't want nobody putting their hands on my child. And if my child do something, yeah, let me correct them. As far as living with, I do agree on the aspect when you say that if I can't discipline this child, then the child can't be in my house. True. So then that other parent needs to man up and take care of that child if nobody can't, like, you know, if they cannot discipline that child. Because you're right. You can't let somebody just terrorize your home.
4: That child needs a spanking, then he's going to get one, period. This is a lot of times, this is why you have single men and single women who don't want to be bothered with people who have children to start with, because they're not allowed to discipline. But I'm paying bills, you living under my roof, and you need that butt whip, you're going to get it. That's it.
1: Discipline, absolutely. Chastise, absolutely not. You know how many kids get abused by permission? Not at all. Can't give up no permission. No, that's not okay. You can discipline them, but you don't chastise my child. You don't put your hands on my child.
5: Hell yeah, it should be okay. As long as the child has been hit on their backside, their butt, and no bruises are left, why shouldn't it be okay? I'm all for it. Yeah, we used to have a village raising the children. Now it's just individual people. So now, yeah, it's okay. It should be okay.
6: Yeah, I experienced having a step-parent as I was growing up, and I just, in my opinion, I feel like it takes a village to raise a child. However, if the mom or the dad has asked you not to let your significant other put their hands on their child, I think you should respect that.
0: So do you think a step-parent should be able to whip his stepchild, to discipline his stepchild? That's the question. Or his or her stepchild. 877-242-2426. It's the deal.

0: So the question we're asking, ladies and gentlemen, here's your scenario.
1: Something I don't condone, and I told him that I don't want nobody putting their hands on my daughter but me, because I'm the mother. So what makes you feel like you could do that?
2: Understood. First off, it was something mutual between me and the father, because your daughter was being disrespectful.
1: Okay, this is my thing. My daughter's not disrespectful. And even if she was disrespectful, I told him to not let nobody to put their hands on my daughter.
2: Okay, at the end of the day, your daughter's not disrespectful to you because you're her mother, and I guess the ways that she's learning, you're teaching her. However,
1: baby, look, it got to be something that you said to her for her to even feel.
2: Okay.
1: Well, I'm going to say this. We can't talk together. We can sing together, but we can't talk together.
2: But what I'm telling you is valid, and I'm
1: okay, so why you let her put her hands on our daughter? Because you know, what you mean about doing that? I'm checking your wife because she feel like she got authority to put her hands on my daughter.
3: Well, let's stop it right there, because first off, she was being disrespectful.
1: How was she being disrespectful?
3: I gave her permission.
1: Why didn't you, why didn't you discipline her? I'm not talking to you right now. Why didn't you discipline her? Because you the damn daddy.
3: Because I wasn't here.
1: Okay, well, next time, call me or something.
0: You think a stepchild should be able to be disciplined by a step-parent? Go right to the phones.
4: Flip that butt. That's my thought. Been there, done that. And I think you just need to go ahead and let that mother, that stepmom know that, hey, she is in charge of that child when that child is with her. So, yes, take her down.
5: Well, I don't believe in corporate punishment on no level. I have two grown kids, 42 and 46. They're very successful. I'm their biological parent, and I never hit either of them. Now, I think step-parents should have that decision done before they get married. Are you going to hit my child? I don't allow nobody to hit my child. That should be settled before the marriage.
6: If the other parent is active, the step-parent has no right to touch that child, especially if the other parent is active. That is up to, in this case, the dad to handle that situation. If the two moms, the stepmom and the actual mom, if they don't have a relationship like that. Me, I am a step-parent, and there are times I will call their mother up that we have that type of relationship, and I'm like, this is what's going on, woo-de-woo, and then they handle it. Or in the case of I could go to the dad, I can go to either parent when it's not like my biological child, but we don't have that issue. So I think the parents need to work on their communication and their relationship, but at the end of the day, you don't need to put no hands on no child that ain't come out of you as a female.
7: I have a daughter, and she do have a stepfather. And I told the stepfather, if you ever in your life put your hands on my kid, we going to have a personal problem. But the stepfather did call my phone, and he told me, Marlon, look, this is what happened. I walked home, opened the door. Your daughter is inside the house with a 14-year-old boy. He kicked the boy out, and he called me, and I told him to whoop my ass. And when I got there, I whooped her ass. There's certain stuff you can do and certain stuff you can't do. And to that mother who said, oh, my daughter don't be disrespectful, you don't know how your daughter is when you're not around.
2: I feel like it really depends on if the step-parent is married to the other step-parent or not. If y'all married, don't touch my child. But if y'all married, then okay. Like, you just as much as I'm a parent as I am to my child.
8: I personally don't think step-parents should whoop their kids. But apparently my mom, she thought different because she used to let her ex-husband beat the crap out of me. But mom would let it ride. I never approved of it even as I got older. I just feel like, you know, step-parents shouldn't have to put their hands on somebody else's kids unless there's an understanding between that other parent with all three parties.
0: We got more of the D.L. Hughley Show coming up in about 10 minutes. 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
13: 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A right lane blocked 670 East at Cleveland Avenue off a crash, and another accident 70 East at the East Outer Belt. 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

0: That was Marvin Gaye's Sexual Healing. Now here's yet another reason to keep listening to the D.L. Hughley Show. I don't like strip clubs in my... The Claremont Hotel, have you seen that?
1: Yep.
0: It's supposed to be some kind of local tourist. It's like a big thing that they do. And it was old strippers.
1: Oh, like, yeah, you didn't say that.
2: It's
0: like old.
1: It was really popular.
0: Man, like imagine if a nursing home had strippers.
1: Shut up.
0: I'm not even trying to be funny. They made money. It's like a stripper retirement home. That's going to do it for us, ladies and gentlemen. It's the D.L. Hughley Show, your 2026 edition. You better not get a Valium.
3: It's right there next to the salmon.
1: I know. What was that?
0: And get stabbed with a sword.
2: Up the Valium.
3: Because he has a lot.
1: You got to be Pacific when you talk.
3: Because he has a lot of height. Bathroom. He got a lot of height on him. You know.
0: Yeah.
1: Tell the truth, shame the devil.
0: Yes, indeed. Jasmine Sanders, what did you learn today?
1: Shout out and congratulations to Michael B. Jordan. It is clearly his year at the SAG Awards. He won the award for outstanding performance by a male actor in a leading role.
0: Yeah.
1: For what? Sinners.
3: He should have got two. He played two people.
1: Yeah, he should have. Yeah.
2: Well deserved either way.
0: And he didn't get called this time, so that was great.
1: That, you know, just trying to get things ready for the spring. It seems to be coming a bit earlier than expected.
0: Oh,
1: so I'm assuming that what was it, the beaver or whatever it was, it looks for a shadow, the hedgehog, I don't know what it is, but it was wrong.
2: The,
1: it's not
2: the groundhog, is it?
1: Yeah, groundhog, hedgehog.
0: She don't put it on
1: Supersonic,
0: everybody.
1: Whatever.
0: The possum look for his, I don't know what it is.
3: Raccoon or something.
1: Yeah,
3: chipmunk.
1: I don't know, squirrels out there.
0: Jasmine's going to be talking all that jazz with CEO of 110 Org. That's Maurice Jones. That's coming up in 15 minutes. It is the D.L. Hughley Show.
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1: 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We're Magic Night.
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13: 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Remember that if you're going to be in Baltimore, Maryland, I'm going to be at the Baltimore Comedy Factory.
14: Toot, toot.
13: I got to say this about Chicago. It's always been one of my favorite cities.
14: Yeah.
13: Always. And this is the first time in my memory that I ever went when it was warm.
14: Oh, it was? Oh, really?
13: Very warm. And I get it now. When I walked out of my hotel on Saturday, I was going to take a walk, and I went, I get it. I get it. They call it summertime shy, and I can understand it now. I get it. It is really something to see.
14: Mm.
13: It is beautiful.
14: Was there anything, I don't know, worth seeing on Michigan Avenue?
13: Well, of course, for you, all those shops, I guess you would like that. But it's a dope little scene. It's food and restaurants and people. But it's just a whole different thing because almost every time I've ever been, including the last time when me and Don were there performing, it was cold. It's always been cold. It's never been warm. And I still have thought, I still dug the city. But this warm one, I was like, okay, this is a new facet. I'm digging.
14: Mm.
13: And of course, Austin opened for me. He met my cousin, Gary Hughley.
14: That was infamous, pretty interesting, I'm
13: sure. The infamous Gary Hughley was there.
14: That's pretty interesting, I'm sure.
13: It was good to see him. Let's suffice it to say that the Trump administration is going to rob this country blind.
14: Yeah, they're trying to right now.
13: They're going to rob. I think he knows the dire straits he's in. I think he knows he's a lame duck. I think he knows how unpopular his agenda is. And you know you're going to get fired, so you start taking the pencils and the computers and the, you know what I mean?
15: Mm-hmm.
13: You start ripping off your job.
14: Yeah.
13: That's what he's doing.
14: Yeah, he's ripping off taxpayers. That's what he's doing right now, which is crazy because remember he said, oh, no, it's going to come from private donation. That's what's going to build a ballroom. Yeah.
13: Yeah.
14: Not the case.
13: And I want $10 billion because I'm suing. Who sues the government? And first off, I don't know how the Justice Department can issue money because that's still the Congress's job. Yeah. So somebody's going to sue.
15: Yeah.
13: It's still the Congress's job to allocate money. You're going to I'm put $1.8 million away. He hasn't even invested that in public in the American people. Relief for the American people. What he has given you is a war you didn't want. He's given you a gerrymandering. He's given you a fight for a ballroom. He's given you a lawsuit that costs almost $2 billion. What did he do for you? What has happened for you? And every time he's on the news, he's never talking about what you're going through. Every one time. As a matter of fact, he said he didn't care about the American people and affordability. Mm-hmm. Said it out of his mouth.
14: Yeah.
13: And these people, rather than be wrong and admit they were wrong, that this isn't working out the way they thought it would, they just hang on. He is robbing this country. You know who does stuff like that? Dictators.
0: Yeah.
13: Like authoritarians. Like people in these despots, when they know they take all the money and they move to a chalet in France. You know what I mean? They take all the money. That's what he's doing right now. He's filling his coffers.
0: As long as he got his enablers in place.
13: That's exactly. He's literally robbing his. And you know what the worst? These I can't take them. I cannot take. I cannot. Let me tell you. I despise black Trump supporters. Despise them. Despise them.
14: I'm in that same boat with you.
13: I just, look at you. Look at what you're doing.
14: Against your own people.
13: And then they can't even, there's no way to justify it now.
0: No.
13: At all. There's no way they can justify it now. So they just say whatever.
0: Gonna be disillusioned till the chains come back.
14: Mm-hmm. And don't even care.
13: All right, coming up this hour, we got Jasmine Sanders. She's going to be talking all that jazz with the CEO of 110.org, Maurice Jones. Plus, we got the Hughley Hustle Home Mix. And we have another Short Bus Records presentation. And Sybil Wilkes will give us what we need to know. Right now, here's Usher. It's the D.L. Hughley Show.

0: He's the CEO of 110 Please. Welcome to the show, Maurice Jones. Hey there.
1: Nice to be with you. Thanks for having me.
0: So you guys have a pretty ambitious goal here. So your goal is over the next 10 years to employ 1 million Black Americans without college degrees. Tell me a little bit about that movement, what it looks like, and how people can get involved.
1: So the movement basically is about integrating, or I should say knitting together, an ecosystem and scaling it, right? So it starts with these companies and putting jobs on the table that are both family sustaining and don't require a four-year degree. From there, you have to cascade to the organizations that actually can equip Black talent for success in these jobs. Two-year HBCUs, community colleges, and online boot camps, and military transition programs. We do a vetting, and we bring to this coalition those that have a proven track record of getting Black talent placed into family-sustaining jobs. Then the third component of this ecosystem, obviously, are the talent, right? Black talent we source through their relationship already with these trainers, but also building to the point that you were making about our Dallas event, building partnerships and doing outreach to the Black community where they're living and working and raising a family. And so that's Dallas, right? That's New York, that's Atlanta, that's LA, right? Really bringing Black talent to the opportunities here, to the folks who can help them get prepared for these opportunities, to the jobs who can actually interview and hire them. And then the fourth piece of this ecosystem, just as important as all the other three, are the wraparound supports that you need. Mentors, coaches, transportation, childcare. You know, everybody needs all of this ecosystem in order to really thrive. And so what this movement looks like is actually knitting together those players and scaling them so they can actually be at critical mass in 25 plus places around the country. Online, we have a tech platform that does the matching. We can match all of these players via our tech platform and scaling. That's wow. What the movement looks like. So, yeah, we're going to be in Dallas, in Atlanta, right? We've got to be everywhere. But, yeah, it's scaling an ecosystem. Wow. And by the way, these assets are out there. We got to knit them together and make them a high-functioning team.
0: Yeah, absolutely. So, Maurice, if I'm one of the 70% of the Black people out there in the work who's looking for something, I don't have a college degree, where do I go to get this information? What's your website?
1: You should. It is very simple,
0: 110.org.
1: 110.org. So Google 110.org. And by the way, they can reach out to me at maurice.jones@110.org as well. And I'll make sure we get them to the right place.
0: All right, Maurice, they're going to be blowing you up. You better make sure you return that information, too.
1: My team's going to be like, what do you think?
0: I know, right? Giving your information out. I'll tell you what, over the next 10 years, if you guys really employ 1 million Black Americans without college degrees, 1 million Black talent, let me tell you something. It would be fantastic. I would love to be in a place that looked like that because I can only imagine what that would look like. Fantastic. Great job, Maurice Jones. I thank you so much. CEO of 110, I appreciate you for stopping by.

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1: 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Downtown freeways remain crowded in all four directions. Keep an eye out on 70 eastbound. We're slow east of 33 all the way out through Bryce Road. 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

0: paying for razor bumps is going to be kicked out of service. You think this is specifically targeting black people? 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So it's,
1: I don't think it's that going to be.
0: You are smack dab in the middle.
2: Smack dab in the middle
0: of the Hughley Hustle Mix. Kyle Hughley, a.k.a. Special K, is the latest hot record producer. And we're

Now, before I finish, let me just say, I did not come here to show out. Did not come here to impress you. Because to tell you the truth, when I leave here, I'm gone. And I don't care what you think about me. But just remember, when it hits the fan, brother, whether it's next year, 10 years, 20 years from now, you'll never

0: It's now time for Kyle Hubler, a.k.a. Special K, to drop another joint on Short Bus Records.
1: And it's your boy Special K on Short Bus Records. Banger, baby, baby. Now listen up, everybody. There is a lot of speculation about the White House Correspondents' Dinner shooting. One theory is that the whole thing was staged just so Trump could get taxpayers to fund his billion-dollar ballroom. Here's Trump needs money for his ballroom. It's another bang on Short Bus Records, baby.

0: Junior, you see this dude go over to China. First off, I don't even know if it's the president. Xi Jinping giving him the blues.
1: I mean.
0: They say he walked out dejected. He was like trying to kiss the end. Hey, you know, there are more Chinese restaurants than all because of you.
2: So embarrassing.
0: Panda Express is bigger than Sbarro's.
1: Yeah. And that's his big shot. Come on, man.
0: Can I ask you all a question now that I'm here in China? Can you tell me what's in duck sauce? Can you please?
1: Please. Why soy sauce costs 85 cents a packet?
0: What's the difference between soy sauce and Worcestershire sauce? What is it? All right, come here. We got Sybil Wolf. She's going to tell us what we need to know. Maybe she can answer that question. It's the D.L. Hughley Show.
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2: 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In the East, the Knicks have been chilling for a week after sweeping the Sixers. 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
12: 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A crash scene blocking a left lane of 70 eastbound off of the west outer belt. Expect delays from Rome Hilliard. 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
1: It's hilarious. 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
2: 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First of all, there's always something interesting on the topic that he's talking about, and there's always truth about what he's saying.
0: It's the DL Hughley Show. And we're back.

0: All right, that's T.I. Let Them Know. We got a song for When Your Mom and Daddy Were Still Together. That's coming up next. Plus, we got the militant man Jamal Kingsley returning to expose racism hidden in our lives. That's up in 15 minutes. Now it's time for What You Need to Know with the one and only Sybil Wilkes.
1: It's Sybil Wilkes with What We Need to Know. As activists gathered in Selma and Montgomery, Alabama, others gathered in Savannah, Georgia this weekend for the All Roads Lead to the South rally to protest recent rollbacks in the Voting Rights Act. The demonstration comes ahead of a June 17th special session where Georgia lawmakers will formally convene to redraw the state's congressional maps. And a reminder to voters in Georgia, Election Day is tomorrow, Tuesday, May 19th. Missouri activists rallied also at Kansas City's Mill Creek Park to protest a newly upheld congressional map altering local districts. The demonstration was part of the All Roads Lead to the South Day of Action, targeting GOP-led redistricting efforts nationwide. While volunteers successfully collected over 300,000 signatures to block the map, organizers warned these new lines systematically threaten minority representation. I'm Sybil Wilkes. Be informed. Be empowered.
0: Thank you so very much, Sybil. Jasmine?
2: Well.
0: All right, we got more of the D.L. Hughley Show coming up. It's the D.L. Hughley Show.
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3: All right, Columbus, the primaries, they're done. 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
0: What did you set this on, hell? 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
21: 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Hughley.
0: 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Hughley Show, your 2026 edition. Remember, if you're going to be in Baltimore, I'm on my way. Go down to the Mont Dobbin Mall. Hey, I don't even know if that's there anymore.
5: It's not?
0: I don't know if it is.
5: Too many people.
0: Lexington Market with Gary Monroe had me a little chilling sub, see what's happening.
22: Oh, man. The classics.
0: No, I ain't going to do that. I don't think that's what I'm going to do. No, I have done it before, but I'll thank you, baby girl. This bottle that she just gave me looks like a bottle of gin. It's a water. Hey, so I was telling you, so my favorite drink, my favorite drink of the summer is called...
5: Paper Plane.
0: No, I like those two, but it's called...
5: Nipsey Russell.
0: It is called, I forget what it's called.
5: Mint Julep.
0: What is
22: Shirley
0: it called?
22: Shirley Temple.
0: No, it's the one, Just Talk. What is it called?
5: Just Talk?
0: Talk to Me. What is it called? Well, anyway, it's my favorite joint drink of the summer.
22: I'd love to order it. I just don't know what the name of it is.
0: Yeah. What is it? What is it called?
5: Talk to Me?
0: No, it's it was invented in Detroit at the Detroit City Club at the early 1900s. It is
5: the Talking Doll.
0: No, it's not that.
5: Oh,
0: it's not that. but anyway, it's gin, chartreuse, lemon juice, and Aperol. No, not Aperol. It's Lissardo liqueur. So it's gin, green chartreuse, Lissardo liqueur, and lemon. So it's three-fourths of an ounce of each.
5: Okay, tell me again. It's gin.
0: Gin.
5: Yes.
0: Green chartreuse.
5: Okay.
0: Lissardo liqueur, or you can use maraschino liqueur. And then you use, lemon juice. So it's three-fourths of an ounce of each of those. And you shake it and stir it and you put like an orange peel or something. Like
5: that, my friend, is called a last word.
0: The last word. That's it.
5: Not talking. It's called the last word.
0: It is a great summer drink. But anyway, so I was trying to find the green chartreuse. And the thing about green chartreuse is that chartreuse monks have been making this thing since the 1600s. And they're the only ones who have the rest. And the rest is passed down, like when they're sometimes, like in the course of history, they've been, they persecuted and one would get killed and they would pass it down to the next. So it's just one recipe. And they make green chartreuse and they make yellow chartreuse.
22: Wow.
0: So in about 2022, all the monks.
5: Wow. Can I tell you something really quickly?
0: Well, let me finish this point. They went on vacation. And went on vacation and didn't tell nobody about the recipe, so now there's a chartreuse.
5: I was going to say they're not going to tell anybody about it because it's a secret.
0: Yeah.
5: And they say 130 botanicals, and they're only known by two designated monks at any given time.
0: Them went to Cabo and all of a sudden made something that was like $60 become $300.
5: They were like, wait a minute.
0: What do you mean Herbert come back father?
5: Yeah.
0: So everybody thought that they had just, no, they had the 2 months with the recipe decided to had the hell out and go on vacation. Ain't that something?
5: Yeah.
0: So that drink happened to coincide with becoming very popular and a shortage in it.
5: That's crazy.
0: Isn't that funny?
22: That's
0: two
22: good
0: dudes got the recipe.
22: Get prayers in your behalf. I know they were praying.
0: Hell yeah.
5: Yeah, you ain't kidding.
0: Everybody got the recipe to Boone's Farm. Everybody got that. Everybody got the recipe to that. Coming up, we got a song from When Your Mom and Daddy Were Still Together. The Militant Man, Jamal Kingsley. He's going to return to expose racism hidden on Everyday Live. And we got a little note from the GED section, plus Jasmine Sanders will let us know what's trending. It is the D.L. Hughley Show right now. It's Bruno Mars, who I was in the hotel with this weekend.
5: Oh, very nice.
0: He killed it. He killed it in Chicago. It's the D.L. Hughley Show. Just a

0: That was a song from when your mom and daddy were still together, the OJ's Love Train. Now here's the militant man, Jamal Keighley, returning to expose racism hidden in our everyday lives.
1: Hello, my brothers and sisters. This is Jamal Keighley, the militant man, here to expose racism hidden in our everyday lives. Why is it when you go to Vegas and play blackjack, somebody's always sitting at the table hollering, "Hit me"? You trying to hit somebody when they black? Slavery is over, massa. 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Think about it, my brother. And why is it black pepper burns your mouth and makes you sneeze, while white sugar is so sweet and tastes so good? It's the white sugar that gives you diabetes and it'll kill you. Think about it, my brother. And why is it we always get afraid of dark clouds and dark skies? Oh, the storms are coming. Run for cover. A dark cloud ain't never hurt nobody. Everybody knows it's the white lightning that'll kill you. Think about it, my brother. This has been Jamal Keighley, the militant man. And until next time, stay woke and think about it, my brother.
0: And of course, I'm here to give you a little note from the GED section. That's up in 15 minutes. It's the D.L. Hughley Show.
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1: Happy birthday to Donnie McClurkin. 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And when he got up, he had a girlfriend. Ain't that something?
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5: I don't

That was Neon Jeremiah, You to Love. Of course, fallout from the Kevin Hart roast on Netflix continues with the Floyd family asking for an apology. I've never been the kind of comedian that thought you should apologize for a joke. I don't call for people to be canceled. I think that there has, and for every joke that is told, there is a victim. But I will say that you cannot call it just jokes when they decided to cut 18 jokes on the grounds that they might be offensive, including one of those jokes that was about Melania Trump. Now, Tony Hinchcliffe has done a variation of that joke on at least another roast, which was, I think, Tom Brady's roast. To me, a dude telling a 7-year-old joke is to be offensive. And the network, knowing that he's going to tell a joke like that, is a little bit offensive, especially given the fact that you have cut jokes that you thought would be offensive. You don't want to offend some, but some you have no problem with. Even for the simple fact that the joke is 7 years old, or the reference is 7 years old, and you've already did it on a special that was on your network. You've already done it on a celebrity roast. So how many times are you going to let that happen under the auspice when we know full well that you cut jokes that you thought would be offensive, that you thought people might take umbrage with? So you protect some, but not all. And some of the very people who yell freedom of speech the loudest are the first ones. When Charlie Kirk, once anything was said about him, there were people who took to social media, and there were people in the political arena that tried to get people fired because of it. The very people who are now defending free speech. There's a president of the United States of America has tried to fire comedians using the FCC to do it because he didn't like what they said. So you can't have jokes for some and not for all. If you cut 18 jokes to make sure, including one about the current vice president of the United States of America, a current joke, if you cut 18 jokes but let that one slide, that says a lot. Because it's not just jokes when you've decided to protect some but not all. It can't be just jokes when I tell the same joke over and over again on different shows on this particular network to the same effect. It can't be just jokes when I get to decide what's offensive and I will protect some but not all. It cannot be just jokes when only you get to decide who's the butt of them. That's a little note from the GED section. Jasmine Sanders will have what's trending. That's coming up next on the D.L. Hughley Show. Right after Drew Hill, it is the D.L. Hughley Show.

0: Jasmine. Tell these good people what's trending.
1: Wow, Trump just went crazy over the weekend. Did you see all those posts that he did?
0: I try not to see
1: them. Yeah. He posted one of himself chained to it, walking next to a chained alien. Then he posted one where he
0: was
1: in the middle, and it looked like it looked like the Starship Enterprise, where he was in the middle and he was hitting a button, like all the missiles to explode everywhere. And then, you know, Captain America.
0: When are people going to stop pretending like this man does not need to be institutionalized? When are they going to stop pretending like that?
1: People can't feed their families. People are having a hard time getting gas and groceries.
0: They institutionalized Wendy Williams for less.
1: Yeah, absolutely.
2: Oh, my God.
0: Britney Spears got institutionalized for less.
1: Yep. Dude has the codes.
2: Yeah. Oh, my God.
1: It makes no sense. Him spending time making AI images of himself and buff aliens and whatnot. It's just ridiculous.
2: And then he sleeps in their meetings.
1: He sure does. Well, not sleeping, and everybody was talking about this all weekend. Drake with the album. Did you hear any of the songs?
0: Yeah, three albums, right?
1: Yeah. Mm-hmm.
0: No.
1: Neither. But apparently he goes after DJ Khaled and... I guess regarding...
0: When a Jewish dude is talking to a Palestinian dude about not saying anything about Gaza, that's a hell of a thing. Mm-hmm. I got to see that lyric.
1: Yeah.
0: When a Jewish dude who won't talk to Jewish people is complaining about a Palestinian dude that won't speak up for Palestine, that is crazy.
2: Yeah,
0: that is top-level trolling right there.
1: Agreed, 100%. And that's what's trending.
0: All right, coming up, we're going to find out what you learned. That's coming up next on the D.L. Hughley Show.
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1: I just want to tell DL Hughley, I love you so much. Like, my fiance is, like, really upset. I appreciate him for being the one. That is my dude.
0: It's the DL Hughley Show. And we're back.

0: boy, I'm sure glad that's over with. Me too. Yeah, but you know, I learned something today.
1: What have we learned, Charlie Brown?
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3: 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Jasmine Sanders, thank you. Well, first off, I want to thank everybody for tuning in. It's the D.L. Hughley Show, your 2026 edition. What did you learn today, Miss Lady?
4: Well, let's see if Elon Musk can recover from the fact that the jury unanimously threw out his case. You know, he was suing another billionaire who basically was his partner and saying that, I guess, OpenAI, he was suing him because he said OpenAI had abandoned, I guess, its original mission to benefit humanity. And so he was suing the guy for that. I'm thinking, really? Elon Musk suing another guy for abandoning a mission about humanity? Yeah, the jury threw that right out.
3: No.
4: Yeah,
3: 12 humans, you mean?
5: Yeah,
3: 12 humans. Well, you know what?
4: Get out of here.
3: Look at how many people that aren't from here that are ruining this country.
4: Mm-hmm. Mm-hmm.
3: These are the foreigners we need to get rid
5: and
3: of.
5: And don't want nobody else in the country.
3: Mm. I'd be glad when Peter Thiel and all of foreigners leave, it'll be a lot better place. You see what's happening in L.A., Spencer Pratt. What's it?
4: Oh, yeah, Spencer Pratt running for mayor.
3: Why do they think white reality stars are the answer to all our problems? Have you seen how that worked out?
5: Yeah.
3: They're trying to think Mandami at least was in governance. And by the way, he's doing a spectacular job.
4: Yeah, I can tell you this. I see a lot of signs in people's yards for Spencer Pratt. Mm-hmm. And I'm thinking to myself, he has absolutely no experience whatsoever other than being a reality star.
3: Yep.
4: That's it.
3: Yep.
4: And, you know, I understand he has
3: and
4: like
3: he's
4: a
3: running
4: grudge
3: against a black woman.
4: Yes. Yeah. And he's so disrespectful to her.
3: Yeah.
4: I'm like, come on now. Karen Bass, I get it. You know, she has some places she could have improved.
3: I don't know what she did wrong.
4: However, she's way better than him.
3: I don't know what she did wrong. That fire was not her fault. So I think that's where they started.
4: Yeah.
3: And you know what? To me, stop telling me about the qualifications of a black man when you're running against an incompetent white man.
5: Yeah.
3: They think just being white is competent. Yeah. It's not the same thing.
4: Not the same
3: thing. We're in trouble now because at every level of governance, everybody who's in those jobs doesn't know what the hell they're doing. And the country is suffering for it. And it'll be decades before we recover. Yeah.
5: Yep.
4: Here you go.
3: And this is a city I lived in and loved my entire life. I don't know. This dude lived in Santa Barbara. Why am I going to listen to him?
4: Because his house got burned down.
3: He's getting nothing about that.
4: He thinks it's Karen's fault.
3: It's not her fault. Okay, it very much wasn't. So what happened in Pasadena? Was that her fault?
5: Yeah.
4: He's a mess.
5: Sweep up the garbage.
3: Yeah, what happened? It's a fire in Simi Valley. Is that right now? Is that
4: he
3: her
4: looks
3: fault?
4: Like a forever college kid.
3: Mm-mm. Nope. Nope, can't do it.
4: You know.
3: All right, Skip. I mean, Junior's handed the king. What'd you learn today?
5: Well, it's something I learned, and it's something I want to learn. One, what I want to learn is, Jasmine, did you get your popcorn? What kind did you get?
4: No, I didn't get my popcorn. That's what I was asking about Michigan Avenue.
3: Don't worry.
4: He tried to change the subject. Oh, the weather outside was frightful. Nobody cares. Where's my popcorn?
3: Yeah, don't worry. I'll order it. You won't even know it didn't come.
5: One of my fans had a heart attack. You know, everything.
4: Yeah,
5: but the popcorn.
4: Tell me everything except the popcorn.
3: Wow, that was...
4: Where's that?
3: Where's your heart? See, that's crazy.
5: And what I did learn is, man, the WNBA has come of age. Boy, they had some great opening games over the weekend. NBA is about to get real starting tonight. So
3: I tell you what, they better come of age. They're getting a lot. They're making real money now.
5: Yeah,
3: buddy. You better start playing around.
5: They playing like it.
3: Hell yeah.
5: Oh, my God.
3: When the WNBA first started, it was just a place for female PE teachers to go on the weekend.
4: Yeah, let's just move on out of this and close out this show. I could tell this is not going to be good.
3: It was just a place to go, you know, where all the lesbians gathered on the weekend. It's all.
5: Ain't nothing at the movies. Let's go to the
3: It was just a place. It was a gathering hole for all the PE teachers.
4: Gathering hole.
3: All the females. Well, they're not telling the eighth graders to run a lap. They're cheering at a WNBA game. But that was a lot. It's a lot different.
5: Oh yeah,
3: but it's a lot better.
5: Very.
3: All right. Coming up, we have people get upset with me all the time, as evidenced by this last break.
5: Come on, PE teachers.
3: So we're gonna give them an opportunity to vent with our segment called
4: FUDL.
3: Plus, we're gonna honor someone's benevolence as the human being of the week. It is the DL Hughley Show. We will definitely see you on the other side, Kyle, my favorite short bus operator. Pull that string. We got to go.
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0: 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Go ahead and let that tension go. Unwind with me for a minute, and we'll get back to your favorites right after this.
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0: You've got it locked into Love & R&B, and I'm KG Smooth. Whether you're fighting the evening traffic or you're finally back at the crib, I've got your soundtrack covered. 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
1: 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And she goes by the name of Janet, Miss Jackson, if you're nasty. So let's get into this legendary vibe. Like a